0: best EDM, trap, bass house, tech house, all that good stuff, guys. And this year they are bringing in headlining DJs Cruella and special guest DJ producer OK. I'm on the lineup along with a lot of other cool local DJs. But one of these young guns, one of these young DJs is going to win tonight's battle and is going to get to open up the show. So we're excited for them. I'm hosting the event. It's absolutely free, 7 to 10. They got the Mexico soccer game going on. So you can check out the game on the TVs. Go Mexico. And of course, they got a full bar, food, all that good stuff. It's absolutely free. Again, head on out here to Rad Retrocade on the west side at 4025 North Mesa. As a matter of fact, the next person that comes up to me and says, "Hey, Johnny, I heard you say that you're here. I'm going to hook you up with a ticket to go check out the Neon Paint Party this Saturday over at Wet n' Wild Waterworld." Again, get on out here, 4025 North Mesa with Mix 92.7.
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1: 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Pride Fest 2026. See you there.
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2: What up, guys? 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Tonight, starting at 7 p.m., guys, I want you guys to all come join us because they are having the Beats and Bikini DJ Battle. If you don't know what that is, the winner of tonight's DJ Battle is going to earn their place on the lineup for Saturday's 13th annual Neon Paint Party over at Wet n Wild Water World. This year, the Neon Paint Party brings you Cruella, a special guest, OK, that's a DJ producer, along with a lot of El Paso's top local DJs. I'm actually doing a set, again, I've been playing this party for almost every single year since the Neon Paint Party, and let me tell you, it is one of my favorite parties to play at over at Wet n Wild Water World. It's an all-age event. Gates open up at 8 p.m. They're selling tickets here with no service fees, so if you need a ticket, stop by and buy yourself one, and check out the DJ Battle. I'm hosting the battle, guys. Five young DJs are going to be battling it out for their chance to win a spot on the paint party lineup this Saturday. If you need any information, ticket information, prices, anything you guys need, go to www.neonpaintparty.com. Again, that's neonpaintparty.com. So good luck to tonight's contestants. And, we're excited to have the winner join us on the decks this Saturday. Again, if you want any information, neonpaintparty.com is the ticket information place. And any info you need, just go there, guys. Matter of fact, I think I saw DJ Javi rolling up. I think he's a judge tonight. I'm not sure. I'm not sure if he's a judge or he's battling it out. I heard he's going to battle with Care Bear, but I think out in the parking lot. I don't know what that meant. But anyways, we're at Rad on the west side. Stop on by. It starts at 7, 4025 North Mesa with Mix 92.7.

And today we're going to talk about what is ruined now because too many people did it. It was cool when it was like small and your thing. Now it's like trampled over and no fun anymore. Think about it and hit me up. Beauty with an IE, no I in the B on social.

0: God, how uplifting and inspiring you've been for me for all this time. 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
1: And today we're talking about what was ruined because too many people did it and it wasn't fun anymore. For me, honestly, it's still fun, but it changed and I kind of wish it was back to the little thing that I used to know about and love in my hometown, in my city, which is the big Coachella Music Festival. Look, I love it. It's fun, but it's just so big now. And it's not so much about the music. It's more about the outfits and the influencers, which I'm into that too. Like, don't get me wrong. It just sucks. Like, it was in my hometown. It was my thing. Easy to get to, easy to get in. You know what I mean? And now not the case. It's stressful. Getting in is horrendous. Like, actually trying to get into it. The driving, the traffic. It's a small town, okay? Never been to the Coachella Valley? Look it up. It's a small town. But I just still love it. I go every year, okay? It's still my thing. It's just not only my thing anymore. It's everybody's thing.
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5: Good afternoon, it's your boy Johnny Cage. I'm out here on the west side at 4025 North Mesa. I'm at Rad Retrocade on the west side of town, where tonight, starting at 7 p.m., guys, is the Beats and Bikini DJ Battle. There's five DJs that are going to battle it out. The winner is going to get placed on the lineup for Saturday's 13th annual Neon Paint Party over at Wet n Wild Water World. So good luck to these contestants. I'm going to be hosting it. They have a panel of judges. And the winner, again, is going to open up the show on Saturday. And this Saturday, don't forget, the Neon Paint Party brings you DJ producer Cruella, along with special guest OK. A lot of cool local DJs on there as well. I'm playing as well. You can catch my set, I believe, from 9:15 to 10. And then one of these local DJs, young local DJs who's going to win tonight, is going to get to open up the show. That's super exciting. That's why I love the Neon Paint Party. It's the only festival, the only promoters in El Paso that actually let these local young up-and-coming DJs that are trying to make a name for themselves shine. So a big shout out going out to the Neon Paint Party for doing this. Again, the Beats and Bikini DJ Battle tonight from 7 to 10 p.m. It's absolutely free here at Rad on the west side. They have TVs. They got the Mexico game on. They got a full bar. They got food. And, of course, the battle going on. So get on out here. If you need tickets, they're also selling them with no service fees. I'm at Rad on the west side, 4025 North Mesa with Mix 92.7.

And I was today years old when I learned that adding salt to water does not make it boil faster. That's a myth. It actually takes longer to boil water with salt, but it's such a small difference that it's hard to notice it. I don't know. I still do it. Also, it like seasons the water a little bit, of course, but I'm like, chefs, okay? Mr. Bobby Flay, somebody chime in and tell me that this is not really a myth. I'm gonna keep doing it anyway. Yeah, I don't care.

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I wouldn't be calling if I didn't feel this heavy.

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1: And today we're talking about things that were great up until too many people started doing it. Oh, this is a good one. Thrifting. Yep. It used to be cheap. You find little gems, $5 here, $7 here. Now it's like vintage thrifting, $100. I'm like, whoa. Let's not get ahead of ourselves. I'm actually on the hunt for stuff like that. Facebook Marketplace, thrift stores, like little things that I can update my place with where I'm not breaking the bank since I already broke the bank buying the house.
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2: 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Tonight, of course, the Beats and Bikini DJ battle from 7 to 10 p.m. It's absolutely free. Five young DJs going to battle it out. The winner is going to get placed on the lineup for Saturday's 13th annual Neon Pink Party over at Wet n Wild Water World. It's so exciting. Don't forget the Neon Pink Party this Saturday. 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

0: It's a really, really cool party. I love playing this party every year. So get on out here and good luck to these five young DJs that are going to battle. One of these guys is going to be the lucky winner and get placed on the lineup with us to play. So we're excited. I saw already a lot of our local DJs swinging by to say hi and check out the battle action. So shouts going out to them. I saw DJ Care Bear and DJ Javi here. They said they're going to do a back-to-back, but not DJing. I don't know what that meant. They're doing back-to-back. I don't know. But anyways, yeah, they're doing a back-to-back here tonight. But they said not DJing. I don't understand what that means. But anyways, get on out here. Rad Retrocade on the west side of town, 4025 North Mesa. They got the Mexico game on the TVs. They got a full bar. They got food. If you're hungry, be sure and check out the Garbage Pail Nachos. They're my favorite. Again, Rad on the west side with Mix 92.7.
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And today we're talking about the thing that was ruined because too many people did it. I asked you guys, what is that for you? And this is so real. Angela said, any food that becomes a trend, pistachios, matcha, once it becomes popular on social media, it becomes unaffordable and the quality goes down. And that is so true.

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And I'm not going to lie, my eating habits have been not the best over the past, I don't know, a few months, it feels like. I just have had a lot going on and with the move and all that stress. It's been a lot of takeout, a lot of snacking when I'm feeling stressed. So yeah, your girl's got to reel it in and get back to the gym. That's one thing I've also been slacking on, but it'll figure itself out. Like, I'm giving myself grace during this big transition period. But here are the most common snacking confessions. I just saw this story and I feel like I'm guilty of all of these. Over 50% of people that snack have no shame in eating an entire bag of chips in one sitting. I don't know about like a full big bag, but I'm definitely not going to do the like 12 or whatever the portion size is. I'm doing handfuls. Okay. I'm doing handfuls. Yeah. What else? 39% of us have gone an entire day without eating a real meal, just snacking. Definitely done that as well. And then the thing that sucks is like, you don't feel satisfied because you didn't really have a meal. So you're still hungry, even though you've been just eating junk and random stuff all day. What else? 18% of us lied about what we're snacking on so we don't get judged. And on average, people snack 4 times a day. Most people even have a secret stash in their home somewhere. I wish my boyfriend would hide that from me. Like, I wish he would have a secret stash that I didn't know about, because that's the problem. It's him. It's not me. He brings home chips and candy and ice cream and all these things that I was not going to pick up at the store. Yeah, it's all his fault. Blame the men, ladies. Blame the men.

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1: And all right, guys, that is going to do it for me, Bianca. I am headed home to probably lose my mind after I see where my man put all the things that he unpacked for the day. I'm just kidding. I love him. Just a little direction, baby. Just a little direction. But I'm excited, though. I don't care. Like, I've been loving being home, which has been so nice. Not that I didn't like my other place where I live, but this is my house. So I want to be there. You know, I want to be enjoying all these funds that I put into it. So yeah, lots of home cooked meals coming up soon. Lots of DIYs. Like I said, I'm going to start posting my little series on social, taking you through the whole journey. Follow me, Beauty with an IE, No Wine the Beast.
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0: friend, your husband, might be in the hot seat after I tell you how often they're checking their ex's social media profile. Ugh, it's a disaster out here. 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

0: hear about your dating nightmare. 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

0: Oh, people are not playing around when it comes to their finances. Now you have to have a good credit score to be allowed on this specific dating app so that you can match with somebody that also has good credit score. We're going to talk about this in a few minutes. Is this doing too much or is this a good thing?
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0: It's time for I'm Over It.
1: I'm so exhausted. Everybody's annoying me. It's okay. That's why we have this right here called I'm Over It, where you get to call up and vent about whatever is bothering you. I got Derek on the phone right now. Who's annoying you?
2: Nessa, I am so over it. Whenever my girlfriend's mad, she just says, fine. Then I'm getting, like, the guessing game begins for me. Like, apparently I did something wrong last week. Still not sure what I did. And when I got the cold, I'm fine. I was left racking my brain, going through everything, trying to figure out where I slipped up. Like, I asked her if she wants to talk about it and more. And it's just, I'm fine.
1: Can I tell you, if your girlfriend, wife, or whoever in your life is saying, I'm fine, as a response to a question that you ask them, they're absolutely not fine. They can't stand you, actually. And they're so upset. They're just ready to lose it on you. That's really what I'm fine stands for.
2: I agree, but that's the thing. It's like I'm walking on eggshells trying to decode like the one word responses. And like, I have no idea where I went wrong. Like, let me know what I did. And then I can understand the I'm fine.
1: Yeah, you'll never understand what's going on. And you just got to be fine with it.

holds me in a tight. I wouldn't be calling if I didn't feel this heavy. I keep telling myself I'm fine, but every quiet moment holds me back.

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Drake breaking records, especially after his 3-album drop. He's now the most streamed artist in the history of Apple Music. I mean, he beat out every other artist, including Taylor Swift. I don't think there's a person I know who doesn't have Drake on their playlist.

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8: Good morning, guys. It is the Morning Mash checking in on this Thursday, June 25th. Johnny Cage, DJ Javi. Good morning, Romy.
9: Oh. Good morning.
8: Already,
9: you know what it is.
8: Already, yeah. So what is today? Because you're wearing your Michael Jackson gear already.
9: I am.
8: So what is it today?
9: Today is the 17th anniversary of Michael's death. So 17 years ago today, at 2 p.m., we lost the king of pop.
8: What were you gonna say?
9: The king of pop.
8: I heard something else, bro. But anyways,
9: the king of pop.
8: Damn.
9: Sad day. So I was gonna wear my Berger shirt today, and I said, "Oh man, it's Michael's day." So
8: yeah.
9: I had to change real quick.
8: Yeah. No. It is. Obviously, it is.
9: 17 years.
8: 17 years ago, the king of pop passed away, and. It is crazy because time flies so fast. It feels like just yesterday we were talking about that.
9: It does. It does. And I think everyone will, whether you like the man or not, I think that everyone will remember what they were doing when it was announced. You know, it broke the news all over, literally all over the world.
8: Yeah, no, absolutely. I mean, I know he faced a lot of controversy towards the end of his life. Of course, we all know about all the allegations and he was found innocent, right, and whatnot. But, I mean, there's a lot of controversy when it comes to him on the personal side, as there is a lot of artists.
9: Yeah.
8: Can't take the fact away that these guys were great musicians also.
9: Yeah, geniuses.
8: Including P. Diddy, including R. Kelly,
9: sadly.
8: Including Michael Jackson, including Elvis, including all of them that have had some controversy. Great musicians, but on the personal side, and sometimes for some people, it's hard to separate the two, right?
9: It is.
8: But you can't deny the fact that he definitely was and I think he still is the king of pop.
9: Yeah, he really is.
8: Yeah, he definitely
9: undoubtedly
8: changed the game.
9: For sure.
8: So, yeah, so Romy's wearing her shirt. We're live on TikTok. If you want to come say hello, you can find me on TikTok live right now at @KAGE_915. I finally got it. I received it on Friday last week, and I'm wearing it today because today USA plays.
9: Oh, yeah, that's right.
8: But I got my Ricardo Pepi.
9: Ooh.
8: Yeah.
9: That's a nice one.
8: I got my Pepi jersey on, man. So I'm sure a lot of you guys are going to be like, where'd you buy it? I bought it online.
9: Okay.
8: But yeah, I got my Ricardo Pepi jersey. I'm ordering a Zendejas jersey as well because I want to keep those two as, you know, obviously, supporting our El Pasoans that are doing humongous things.
9: Yes.
8: Doesn't get bigger than that, man.
9: Mm-mm.
8: It doesn't get bigger than that, especially for the 915. You know, don't get me wrong. I know Khalid's on a music level. Aaron Jones put us on the map as well. So many great, great musicians. Jim Ward. But, you know, when it comes to something worldwide.
9: Yes.
8: Because not everyone listens to Sparta. Not everyone listens to At the Drive-In. Not everyone likes the Vikings or watches football. Or not everyone listens to Khalid or R&B.
9: Mm-hmm.
8: But almost everyone watches soccer right now.
9: Yeah, everyone's watching it.
8: And to have two El Pasoans repping us, that's awesome, man.
9: It's so cool.
8: So, yeah, I have to get the Zendejas jersey. I already ordered it, too. And, I'm wearing the Pepi jersey. So, they play today. Mexico kicked some ass last night.
9: They did, huh? I didn't watch it, but I just watched the recap.
8: See, that's the beauty of it, bro. Sorry, I didn't mean to call you bro. That's the beauty of it, is that we can cheer for Mexico yesterday and then cheer for the USA today.
9: Yeah. Yep.
8: And there's some people that are idiots that are like, that's wrong. Why? We live in a free country. You can do that. you don't even have to cheer for the USA and they're still going to love you. You can still do that. That's your right.
9: Oh, yeah. Absolutely.
8: But some of us do have love of country. So, yeah. Mexico yesterday, hey, all the way. There's some great goals. A lot of excitement. I saw the craziness on FitFam at different places.
9: Oh, yeah.
8: Everything looked packed.
9: It did, huh?
8: Yeah, everything looked packed. So that's awesome. And then today, of course, USA plays today at 7. 7 p.m. they play today.
9: And who are they playing today?
8: Turkey.
9: Turkey.
8: Yeah. I mean, they can lose. It really doesn't mean much. But still, you always want to get a W.
9: Yeah. I'm going to have to ask Mando or someone, if someone could explain to me this World Cup in USSSA bracket terms.
8: Yeah, it's kind of, it's tricky. I still don't understand it. I'm just a fan of it. I'm like, oh man, that's cool. I don't know, like the point system, and apparently the more points, the more goals you make, the better off you are, and this and that, right?
9: So yeah, like, is there like a gold bracket, silver bracket, copper bracket right now? Like, and
8: it's no, there like, is, but like, yeah, it's weird. So
9: who's who?
8: So they play at 7 o'clock in El Paso time.
9: Okay.
8: I believe so. I'll double check on that, but I don't know, because there are people, they play at 8, I think, on your city. I mean, if you guys are streaming us from different cities, obviously check your local listings, but yes. Yeah. And it is confusing, because so it's at 8 o'clock. Okay, even better for me, because I can go to the gym, and then, I don't know, I'm still debating. I want to go see it with all the homies at the district, because the district is definitely, for me, the USA headquarters.
9: After really?
8: Last Friday, when I walked into the district, I was like, oh my God.
9: The West Side one.
8: I've had the district packed with for the day games, the after parties.
9: Mm-hmm.
8: But I've never seen the district like that. That was in, like, you could not, you were butt cheek to butt cheek.
9: Wow. That's cool.
8: The West Side one. It was
9: be
8: crazy.
9: Responsible too, though.
8: Yeah, be responsible. Yeah. We can all
9: come
8: have
9: on,
8: fun.
9: Guys.
8: We're
9: come
8: all
9: on.
8: Responsible adults. And because you got those people who are like, oh, yeah, there's another reason to go get drunk. Blah, blah. Yeah. There's a lot of people that are responsible, man.
9: Yeah.
8: Get an Uber, ride share, all that good stuff.
9: Yes, get your DD.
8: Yeah, it was packed last night too, I saw. Oh, of course, all the Mexican places were slammed. I saw Santa Maceria by my house in Sunland.
9: Really?
8: It was packed.
9: Oh,
8: and
9: man.
8: I wanted tacos last night. And I was like, yeah, it's going to be too packed.
9: Yeah.
8: Speaking of tacos,
9: mm-mm.
8: There he is.
3: Hey.
8: It was too packed. But hey, he's wearing his jersey too, man.
3: Hell yeah. USA, let's go, baby.
8: Let's go, USA today, man. Yeah. But everything was packed last night, especially all the Mexican joints, all the banda places. You know, and everyone's fun, man. I had to do the Beats and Bikini DJ battle last night.
9: Oh, how was it?
8: So I hosted the DJ battle. So that's what's cool is the Beats and Bikini DJ battle, they do it every year. And the winner of that battle goes on to jump on the lineup on Saturday for the Neon Paint Party. So you're playing, basically, you're earning your spot. For the Neon Paint Party, which the Neon Paint Party is this Saturday. It's the 13th annual Neon Paint Party over at Wet n Wild Water World. So it's more like, it's not like a DJ battle where they're scratching and like, it's more like music wise selection, who's hyping the crowd up more and who's throwing heart shapes and all that good stuff, right? So they do a poll. They start a poll months before and people suggest DJ names. I was even on there. I was like, don't put me on there, bro. Like, there was like it's more for up and coming DJs that are like young, that are trying to get their name out there, that don't get a chance. That's what I like about this this event. And shout out to Jackie DeBow. She's a great friend of mine, and she's been doing this event for years. But they give back to the local DJs, mm-hmm. the young ones especially, that are trying to make a name for themselves by doing the battle. Whoever wins the battle gets on the lineup. And sometimes they'll take the top two if there's space.
9: Cool.
8: So last night, congratulations to the DJ winner, Legit Alpha, was his name.
9: Alpha?
8: He's good. I'm glad I wasn't a judge, man. They had all sorts of different judges. They had Care Bear.
3: I was supposed to be there.
8: I know, I heard.
3: I apologize. Yeah, I didn't make it.
8: Yeah, you're supposed to be a judge, man.
3: I want to thank my friend Diana for not making it possible. Dude, it was so hot yesterday.
8: Uh-huh.
3: I had one beer, literally one beer, and it would...
8: So we
3: Ubered to the east side one.
8: Uh-huh.
3: We're like, where is everybody?
8: You went to the east side, Rad.
3: We're like, okay, yeah, no.
8: And no dice.
3: So I'm like, yeah, I was already late by then. I'm like, nah, there's no way I'm going to make it, dude.
8: Yeah, now Rad on the east side closed.
3: Yeah, I totally forgot.
8: Yeah, it closed at the end of last year. So now it's just the west side one. So, yeah.
3: Dude, it was so hot yesterday.
8: We got static on the rear because someone did send our up. We apologize, guys. So for all of you guys, if you guys could share the videos, please. That way we have our frequencies. And you know what it is? The pinchy rain.
9: It was just fine when I was in the car right now.
8: Yeah, so we got... we apologize right now. I'm listening. So I have a button here that I can check what's going out to the airwaves here locally. If you're listening in your radio at home, I mean in the car. So it's really staticky. So
9: Sorry. If
8: you guys can just share our TikTok videos, please. So that way people know that they could go to mixelpaso.com. But anyways, yeah, the battle was cool.
3: So how was it? Yeah,
8: it was cool. A lot of the young cats, man. I wish I remembered all their names, but I know it was 5 finalists. The homie Angel Valentin was in there, which I told Angel, you're a veteran, bro. Why are you, you know, like,
3: why are you even on here?
8: It's like, I want to play it, dude.
3: Oh.
8: So I was like, oh, so I have to make a phone call for him. Because Angel's a really, really good DJ, and he's a DJ resident. I know he does Church Bar, and I think he does, what's that bar on the Upper East Side where all the GIs go?
9: I don't know.
8: Off Montana.
9: Benny Frank's?
8: No.
3: Lamplighters?
8: No. No, the man. It's been around forever, bro.
9: The D Club?
8: No, it's right here. They've got a real cool patio. Rick Rubin did his film.
3: Oh my God. Gringo Theory.
8: Gringo Theory.
9: That one's nice.
8: Yeah, hold on. There it is.
3: Damn.
8: But yeah, so I was like, I told Angel, what the hell are you doing? He's like, because I want to play, but no one's responding to me, bro. And I sent a message to them. I was like, oh man, I'll let them know, because I was like, you're an OG, bro. Like you've been in this game for a while.
3: Yeah,
8: it's more for the young ones, you know. But he just did it for fun,
3: for the young Thundercats. Yeah.
8: And he came in second.
9: Oh, that's neat.
8: So yeah, I think let me see, it was ENTRVZ. That's one of the DJs.
3: What?
8: Palomino.
3: Okay.
8: Legit Alpha. Angel Valentin. And then, oh my God, hold on.
3: What's the last one?
8: Was another one.
9: And another one.
8: Oh,
9: BC.
8: You know, and it wasn't BC,
9: BC said he's joining next year already.
8: He probably would win, dude.
9: He was playing with Carver yesterday.
8: Oh, and Fat Tony. How could I forget Fat Tony?
3: Oh, Fat Tony.
8: Fat Tony was cool, man, for cruises.
9: Cool.
8: They're all good sets, bro. I'm glad I wasn't a judge. I just hosted it. The judges were Carver. I know Javi was supposed to be there. But
3: damn, bro.
8: Got a little twisted and went the wrong way. That's what's dangerous about drinking in the heat.
3: Yeah, don't be drinking in this heat.
8: Even if you can have like one or two.
3: I only had one.
8: Did you eat?
3: It was called
8: You only had one. It was called the Flaming Dr. Pepper.
3: No, it was called the Garage. I've never had that.
8: That sounds really bad, bro.
3: Don't be doing that.
8: Yeah. Who else was the judge? Drop Dead, who he's a resident over at Elmont. Drop Dead. Who else? Technotics. Also, they had like some of the girls that were Kat. She's from the Neon Crew. Like some of the crew members.
3: Okay, that's cool.
8: Ba Adam, which is one of the stage managers, and he's an OnlyFans guy.
3: Oh, he does OnlyFans.
8: Yeah.
3: Oh, nice, man.
8: A couple of other judges, man. So it was cool.
3: But you watch the game there?
8: Yes, dude. And then people were watching the game, and I thought people were gonna get pissed because I was like, bro, they want to hear it with sound, you know? But nah, they kind of already knew.
3: Cool?
8: They knew. Okay. So it was packed. So shouts going out to Rad Retrocade for
3: nice
8: for hosting them, and it was cool. And it started at 7, ended right like almost like what, about 9:15? Mm. Yeah. So it was a lot of fun. So that winner is going to get thrown on the stage for...
3: This weekend, right?
8: The Neon Paint Party. Yeah, it's on Saturday, which we're going to have tickets for that. It's raining over here on the east side.
3: So weird.
9: Nice and gloomy.
8: It's nice and gloomy. It's nice and gloomy, but it's still going to be 100.
3: It's still hot.
8: It's still going to be 100.
9: Yep.
8: It's going to bring the humidity for sure.
3: Ugh.
8: We're going to be in that triple digit category once again. Next week, we're cooling down though. So.
3: Thank goodness.
8: Yeah. There you go. So yeah, we got a lot to talk about this morning. There was a huge earthquake. I don't know if you guys saw in Venezuela.
3: Cali was hit too.
8: I didn't know that, man. Scary. But Venezuela, I saw buildings falling, man. So our prayers and thoughts going out to all those affected. But we'll talk about that. We got a lot of local news. Hollywood 411. We got tickets for the Neon Paint Party. We also got tickets for Don Omar. We'll blow those tickets out. What else? We got birthdays coming up in about 15 minutes first.
9: We sure do.
8: In this 8 o'clock hour, there's already a birthday post up, right, Ro?
9: Yes, our birthday post is already up on Facebook and on Instagram. So if you or a loved one is celebrating a birthday today, you want to drop off their birthday shout out in the comments of the post. And you can find us at Mix927EP.
8: All right, guys. So we'll get those birthdays up in a couple of minutes. But right now, Romy, I know you're going to be happy.
9: Oh, yeah.
8: Some Wacko Jacko, Michael Jackson. How many years ago?
9: 17 years ago
8: today. It's been 17 years since Michael Jackson passed.
9: Rest in peace, King.
8: Yeah. You said all kids are safe now. I'm kidding.
3: Yeah.
8: I had to. I'm kidding. Anyways, Michael Jackson beat it. 727, Carmen's coming up next, too. We got traffic updates all morning long. You're in good hands. You're with the Morning Mash. Three crazy Mexicans chilling with you guys. We are Mexican, right?
3: Yes, we are.
9: Sure is.
8: USA Today, right, though?
3: Let's go.
8: All day.

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11: Hello?
12: Hola, my name is Carmen. May I please speak to Terry?
11: This is she.
12: I'm calling with... Manprint.
11: Oh.
12: I'm following up on an order you made. I'm so sorry. It's been incorrect twice.
11: Yeah, exactly.
12: Well, since this is the third time we're putting them together, I wanted to make sure that we get it correct. So if you could, just tell me exactly what you wanted to say on the cards, and I'm going to type it right now, okay?
11: I've done this. I've told you this three times already, but okay.
12: I'm new here. I'm not. You haven't told me. I think the person that used to do it got fired because of your complaints.
11: Okay, good,
12: so I hope
11: good,
12: you feel
11: okay.
12: better.
11: Okay, I mean, okay. So, okay, my brand is...
12: Well, it's not really okay. I mean, people make mistakes, and now that person doesn't have a job, and I think they have four kids. I think her name is Sabrina.
11: That's not my problem. This is your job. So anyway, okay, so the company...
12: No, this is my job now, yes, because Sabrina got fired because of your complaint. Exactly.
11: I mean, Sabrina...
12: So what did you want on the business cards again?
11: Okay, so it's Cookies by Terry.
12: Okay, so... Okay, COOKYS...
11: Like a cookie. Like a cookie?
12: Cookies, yes. Like my stage name in Vegas.
11: Cookies by Terry. T-E-R-R-Y.
12: P-E-R-R-Y. Okay.
11: T as in Tom.
12: P as in palm, yes, of your hand. Exactly. Right where you would want cookies. Okay, I get it.
11: No. T as in Tom. Tomatoes.
12: Tomatoes? Ma'am, are you selling cookies or produce?
11: I'm selling cookies.
12: Because Produce by Perry would actually doesn't have a nice ring to it.
11: No. Yeah, well, it's got my name, so it's Terry.
12: And how do you spell that?
11: Okay. We just went over this with Cookies by Terry. It's Terry. It's the same name. It's
12: T-E-R-R-Y. No, I was just wondering because it sounded like you said Terry. And if your name is Terry, I was wondering why your name of your business was Cookies by Terry.
11: No, it's Terry. Cookies by Terry. I'm Terry. Terry, that's my name.
12: Oh, nice to meet you. My name is Scottiman. I just got this job because you got Sabrina fired, remember?
11: Job.
12: Well, that's not nice. What if someone said that about your cookies?
11: Oh, my God. It's Terry. T-E-R-R-Y.
12: Yes, Terry, like short for terrible.
11: Who
12: which is
11: you?
12: Exactly what happened to Sabrina was terrible.
11: No, what Sabrina did to me was terrible.
12: Stupid.
9: Let's go. The hits you love and the drama you didn't know you needed.
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3: Good morning, El Paso. It's Romy with your 9-1-5 traffic and weather report. And weather is currently 81. It'll be a cloudy day today. Today's high will be 100 degrees. Looking at traffic for your morning commute, there's currently an accident on Pebble Hills Ramp. This is exit 39, as well as Trowbridge northbound ramp. This is exit 21 at the Patriot Freeway. Another accident being reported on the 5000 block of McCombs, and another accident on North Santa Fe Street and West Missouri Avenue. This is Romy with your 9-1-5 traffic and weather report on Mix 92.7.
8: Good morning, guys. 7:37 the time. Coming up in about 10 minutes, we're doing birthdays again. 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
3: Mine's at Romy, the RomyAyde.
8: And also, don't forget, the birthday post is on Mix 92.7 EP's Instagram and Facebook page. There's a birthday. It says happy birthday. Put it on the comments, and we'll get to those in about 10 minutes. Today's National Bomb Pop Day, guys.
13: Mm, all right.
3: I love Bomb Pops.
8: I love Bomb Pops, man.
3: But you know what? I do have a bone to pick with Bomb Pops. I noticed I got some the other day, and the pops are significantly smaller. I remember them being like big Bomb Pop, like
8: really?
3: Bomb Pops.
8: I
3: like they were
8: thought
3: big.
8: They were the same size. You like Bomb Pops, Al?
13: I do.
8: Yeah.
13: I do.
8: Have you seen the Bomb Pop Oreo cookies?
13: Whoa, what?
3: Oh.
8: They're seasonal. Yeah, they have Bomb Pop Oreo cookies.
3: Mm. Bomb Pop. I like the Bomb Pop Liquid IV.
8: Hmm.
3: That's my favorite right now.
8: Hmm. Have you seen the generic brand Bomb Pop?
13: What's
3: yes.
13: it called?
8: They're just the great value.
13: Oh,
8: yeah. They're just as good. It's also Global Beatles Day. I'm sure that has something to do with the Beatles, right? National Catfish Day. You guys like catfish?
3: No.
8: You don't like catfish?
3: No.
13: I think I've never tried it, honestly.
8: I love catfish, man. Fried catfish.
3: Good.
8: You don't like fried catfish?
3: Mm-mm.
8: That's where me and my son always go. We always go get lunch. What's that place? I forget.
3: Long John Silver's?
8: No, not Long John Silver's.
3: Blech.
8: The place that's in the Fountains. The one that does boils.
3: Oh, yeah. I know which one. I forget what their name
8: it's
3: is.
8: It's not Hook and Reel. It's something else.
3: The Crab something, no? The Crazy,
8: crazy crab.
3: Crab?
8: Is it Crazy? No, is it Crazy Crab?
13: Crazy Crabs?
3: I think it's Crazy Crab.
8: The one that used to be next to Chewy's.
3: Yeah. I think it is Crazy Crab.
8: Yeah, little catfish nuggets. You
3: that
8: like
3: place
8: it?
3: Is bomb.
8: Yeah, it's good. Yeah, but anyways, yeah, I love fried catfish.
13: Mm, good.
8: Yeah.
3: Mm.
8: King crab. Is that what it's
13: king
8: called?
13: King crab.
8: Yeah.
3: No, I don't think it's king crab.
8: King crab? No?
13: No.
3: No sé, but I know which one you're talking about.
8: I don't know. Holy crab?
13: Is that what it's called?
8: Holy crab, I don't know.
13: Drunken crab?
8: I don't know, bro.
13: No?
8: It's also a National Strawberry Parfait Day, Goat Cheese Day, and Color TV Day. We're officially 9 days away from the 4th of July.
3: Wow.
8: Independence Day right around, man.
3: Wow.
8: Some history lesson on this date. The fork was invented on this date in 1630. Isn't it crazy that there's a record of that?
3: Yeah.
13: 1630.
8: Yeah.
3: I wonder how they made it.
8: On this date in 1867, barbed wire was invented. On this date in 1947, the tennis shoe was designed. We've been wearing tennis since 1947.
3: Dang.
8: On this date in 1951, CBS broadcast the first color TV program. I know you, Javi. When you hear first color TV, you think about Back to the Future.
13: Oh, yeah. Now if you watch Back to the Future,
8: we...
13: Yep.
8: Great
13: oh, yeah.
8: Movie. What else is on this? Anything? Oh, on this date in 1967, All You Need Is Love is premiered by the Beatles to 400 million people watching on TV.
3: That's insane. How did they keep record of that back then?
8: I don't know.
3: And we had 400 million people in 1967?
8: Yeah.
3: Wow. Yep.
8: It's crazy, huh?
3: Wow. Also on this day, in 1947, the Diary of Anne Frank was published.
8: Mm-hmm.
3: In 1903, on this day, George Orwell, an English novelist and journalist, was born. He's the one that wrote that super famous book, 1984. If you haven't read it, I highly recommend it. Also on this day, in 2004, Johnny, your favorite.
8: Hold on. Before that, 1978, on this date, the rainbow flag representing gay pride was flown for the first time in San Francisco Gay Freedom Day Parade. I know it's Pride Month, so
3: yeah,
8: got to mention that.
3: Man, that was a while back, too.
8: It was.
3: That's cool.
8: Okay, now what were you saying?
3: In 2004, your favorite, The Notebook, was released in theaters.
8: Romy, you're missing all these good ones.
3: Which ones?
8: In 1982, Blade Runner and The Thing were released in theaters. On this date in 1993, one of the greatest movies.
13: Yep.
8: Maybe one of the great, well, you know, it's up there.
13: It's up there, for sure.
8: Mm-hmm. Love Story, Sleepless in Seattle, debuted in theaters.
13: That's a really good movie.
8: With Meg Ryan and Tom Hanks. I bet you've never seen it.
3: I did see it when I was younger, but I remember renting it, but I don't really remember it, to be honest.
8: No, it's a great movie.
3: I really don't.
8: Yeah.
3: With Tom Hanks knowing.
8: Yeah, little Jonah, where he calls in to look for a girl for his dad. And then Roseanne's in it. What's her name? Yeah.
13: Is she in it?
8: Oh, my God.
3: Isn't it Meg something?
8: No, but she plays her friend, not Roseanne Barr. My God, what was her name?
13: It is Rosie O'Donnell.
8: Rosie O'Donnell. That's right. She doesn't act no more.
3: Rosie O'Donnell?
13: I haven't seen her.
3: Rosie O'Donnell got a facelift. She looks great.
8: Really?
3: Yeah, and she's not hiding it. She's all over social media talking about it. She looks fantastic.
8: Yeah, so you forgot those movies. Okay, but on this date in 2004, The Notebook was released.
3: Yes, and also we also forgot this one. And on this date in 1984, Purple Rain was released by Prince.
8: Purple Rain!
3: And it ended up being his most successful studio album.
8: Yep.
3: And also on this day, and a lot of people forget, Farrah Fawcett also passed away.
8: Yeah.
3: And sadly, on this day, the King of Pop himself, Michael Jackson, passed away 17 years ago.
8: 17 years ago.
3: Today.
8: Damn. Crazy. We all remember what we heard. We couldn't believe it, right? There was a lot.
13: I think we were here when it happened.
8: Yeah, we were on air. We're like, dude, Michael Jackson just died. You're like, what?
3: I was at home.
8: Were you?
3: I was at home and.
8: Yeah.
3: I started crying my eyes out.
8: Started crying your eyes out? Big fan. So Prince also, another great, man, a lot of great legends, huh?
13: Oh, yeah.
8: What did Prince die of? I don't remember.
3: They said it was cardiac, but it's weird because he was fine.
8: Was it?
3: Just like Michael. They were both fine just 24 hours before. I think Prince was seen at Walgreens.
13: He passed away of an overdose of fentanyl.
8: Oh, it was fentanyl. Damn. That's Prince?
13: Wait, is it the right Prince though?
8: I don't remember hearing that.
13: Yeah.
8: Was it?
13: Fentanyl overdose.
8: Prince. Wow.
3: I don't remember hearing that. That's crazy.
8: He was very mysterious, obviously.
3: Yeah, he was.
8: He really was. So, should we play some Purple Rain?
13: Or do you have it?
8: Or do you guys want to hear In This Bay?
13: In This Bay better.
8: There it is.
13: Yeah. I knew you were going to play that one.
8: We'll do birthdays right after this.

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3: Good morning, guys. It is time for birthdays. Let's get some local birthdays running. Romy, what you got?
4: We have a happy birthday to Pedrito from Tio Eddie, Tia Jasmine, and Cousin Junior. They love you, Papito. Also, happy 30th birthday to Aaron Montes. They hope you have a great day. They love you so much. With love from Melissa, Camila, and the Fur Babies. Happy 21st birthday to Dayanara Cortez from your brothers, Javier, Diego, and your sister, Danny. They love you to the moon and back. Over on our Facebook page, we have a happy birthday to my tita. We hope you enjoy your day, and God bless you with many, many more. They love you. Thank you for all of your loves and kisses. Love, Baba, Toots, and Pixie. Also, happy 7th birthday to Amias. I hope I said that correctly. For Mom and Dad and Iris. Also, or Irais. Also, happy birthday to son Ethan Armenta. Very happy 22nd birthday from all of the familia. Happy birthday to partner in crime and best friend Gerald from Teresa, his wife. They love you to the moon and back a million times. And welcome to the world, baby boy Ree. He was born yesterday. Mommy is over the world in happiness. Congratulations. And happy birthday to the best dada and husband ever. You guys didn't leave a name, though. They just said, que Dios te bendiga siempre. They love you so much. Love the wifey and the kids. Happy birthday, everyone.
3: All right, celebrity birthdays. What do we have, Hub?
5: We got Benson Boone. Today's birthday is turning 24. Angela Kinsey from The Office is 55. Ricky Gervais is turning 65. Anthony Bourdain would have been 70 years old. Jimmy Walker is 79, and Carly Simmons is 83 today.
3: Those are your birthdays. Happy birthday to you and yours. Hope you guys have a fantastic day. And have many more birthdays, man.
5: Happy birthday.
3: Hey, don't forget this Saturday, Neon Pride Fest 2026 in downtown El Paso. El Paso Sun City Pride is bringing the largest pride stage in El Paso history to downtown El Paso, and they're inviting the whole community to get ready for an unforgettable day filled with amazing entertainment, live performers, and of course, great music. You can catch me and DJ Yachty. We're closing out the Pride Fest downtown El Paso block party going down. It's on Mills. They're blocking up downtown. And again, they're going to have vendors, food trucks, performers. It starts at 3 in the afternoon and goes all the way till midnight. Again, that's this Saturday, June 27th. It's the Neon Pride Fest 2026. They're going to light up the desert sky and celebrate with one another. You can grab your tickets on sickeningevents.com or you can get them at the gate. Again, Neon Pride Fest 2026 in downtown El Paso this Saturday. The Pride Parade's also in the morning, and then festivities all day long, including the Pride Festival. So shouts going out to DJ Yachty and all the Pride community, and excited to be a part of it as well. A lot of stuff going on this weekend, man.
4: A lot.
3: The Chihuahuas aren't playing at home, are they?
5: I'm not sure.
3: No?
5: Should we find out? Yeah, let's find out.
3: Hey, happy birthday going out to James. Just saw that. I caught that one.
5: What?
3: No, it's because someone put it on there. I was like, hey. I think the locals are playing here.
5: Oh, okay.
3: Yeah. Because the Chihuahuas played last week.
5: Yep.
3: Yeah.
5: Yeah, there it is.
3: Yeah, we apologize. I know that the broadcast is static, man. So for those of you guys that are, on our TikTok lives, you can share the TikToks, please. Just let people know that, we're here and, they're working on it, man. I thought we got over this problem when we left
5: our other
3: old station of 104, and obviously we're still dealing with issues. But it comes with, starting a new station. Because if we don't reach into Cruces, as a matter of fact,
5: we don't know.
3: No, damn. we end right at the end of the west side. They're working on that. So hopefully by the end of the year, we'll have full frequency into those areas. So we apologize. Again, mixelpaso.com. 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On others, we're on our AM side, because believe it or not, we are also an AM station. So we're Mix 92.7, but we're also Kama, K-A-M-A. What? That's our call letters, 7:50 a.m. So if you can't find us on like Apple Music and Tuned In and all those other, look through us through the AM and you can hear us there. It's crazy. Yeah, I know. It's a headache. And we truly appreciate all of you guys that have stuck with us and understand our frustrations. You hear all the crap talking, especially that we do when the cameras are on. I like TikTok. You guys get to hear me curse a lot and really say like how I feel.
4: Mm-hmm.
3: It sounds like you really
5: damn
3: feel.
5: Dog.
3: It's annoying, bro.
5: Yeah,
3: it's annoying because obviously we're not a corporate company.
5: No,
3: we're basically not. It's a what's it called? And Goliath. the what was that old? Oh my God!
5: And Goliath, Timothy?
3: No, bro.
4: Huh?
5: David.
4: David and
3: Goliath. It's David and Goliath style here.
4: Oh.
3: So they depend on us three to pull everyone in.
5: Yeah, literally.
4: And they're asking, how can you find it on Alexa? On Alexa, you got to tell Alexa to play KAMA 750 AM, and yeah, it'll come out.
3: So we appreciate all you guys, and we're just doing it guerrilla style here. Guerrilla radio tactics. Going back to that, man. Like, hey, it's old school marketing.
4: Yeah.
3: It really is. So, there it is. On the radio, 750, but online, it's clear 750. Yeah, so...
5: Ooh.
3: Thank you guys. Appreciate thank you guys. You. All of you guys that are ride or dies with us. All right, so it's Throwback Thursday today.
5: All right, we ready?
3: We talk a whole bunch of throwback stuff.
5: Oh, we're not ready.
3: Me and Javi are both DJs. If you're new to the show, we jump in the mix and do two throwback sets. Being that the USA plays today, I'm going to keep mine in that sense. Have some fun with it. USA plays today at 8 or 7?
5: I believe it's at 8. It's kind of late.
3: I heard 7, bro.
5: Let me double check. I'll double check. Voila. Watch out.
3: If it's at 8.
5: It's at 8.
3: Yeah. Ah, man.
4: It's at 8.
3: 8 o'clock tonight.
4: Turkey.
3: Where are they playing? Is it in San Francisco?
5: Probably.
3: Shasko, there's a lot of people listening online
5: Cali,
3: on their cameras.
5: Inglewood.
3: Cali, Inglewood.
5: SoFi.
3: Oh, okay, nice. Mm. So, people from Norman, Oklahoma. Saw people from Austin checking in. LA. I saw some people, a lot of people we have online listening. A lot of people that used to go to, you know, you live here once and they're, you know, they don't live here in the long, but they're like, hey, sometimes I get homesick and listen to you guys.
5: Hey, appreciate that, man. Mm-hmm.
3: Feel like I'm right there, man.
5: So, yeah, so Northern California had a 5.6 earthquake.
3: Okay.
5: That was along with Venezuela, right, you said?
3: Yeah. Venezuela, man. Sad.
4: Mm.
3: Caused some damage and some death.
5: Oh, no, I saw that.
3: Our condolences. So.
5: Jeez.
3: Yeah. Born in the house. What's up, man? Seattle, what's up? But yeah, we're wearing our jerseys. I have the Pepe jersey on, man.
5: Damn.
3: Ricardo Pepe.
5: That looks expensive.
4: Wow.
3: I bought it online.
4: I like the shimmer on it.
3: And I'm not a gatekeeper.
5: Oh, I heard something else. I'm like, well, that's very debatable.
3: You heard gatekeeper, bro. You're like, you're playing Pride Fest. Wait a minute. What's going on?
5: See, told you guys.
3: Yeah. Shouts going out to the LGBTQ company. None but love. I bought this on fanatics.com. And actually, it wasn't any expensive.
5: Yeah.
3: Mm-mm.
5: Okay.
3: I think I paid $140.
4: Cool.
3: Which, I think soccer jerseys are way cheaper than football jerseys.
5: How much are football? I don't have a football jersey.
4: They're pretty expensive.
3: Two and some change for that.
4: Yeah, $200 to $300.
3: Yeah.
4: Same thing with the Japan baseball ones. They're expensive.
3: What's up, Japan? Austin, Texas. What's up? Austin, Texas!
5: Austin!
4: I'm wearing my jersey today.
3: You're wearing your jersey today. Romy's wearing... Me and Javi are both... Look, me and Javi... Hey.
5: Yeah, I'm wearing mine.
3: Hey, stand up, carnal.
5: I am.
3: Hey, never mind. Sit down. No, there it is.
5: There it is.
3: USA, baby.
4: Mm-hmm.
5: Let's go.
4: Oh, yeah.
3: And Romy's wearing a...
4: I have it pinned on my TikTok.
3: She's wearing her Michael Jackson...
4: Because I got it off of TikTok shop.
3: She's wearing her Michael Jackson jersey.
4: Come on, girl!
3: Oh, God. But yeah, man. Facebook Marketplace has jerseys for $40. Damn.
5: Yeah, but are they legit? Piratas.
3: Yeah. Name's all chueco.
4: Mm.
3: Yeah. So today USA plays at 8 o'clock apparently.
5: Where's the spot to see it, man? Because I'm trying to look for a spot to go watch the game, bro.
3: I for me, honestly, bro.
5: But you live over there.
3: For me, it's the District West, bro.
5: Yeah.
4: The
3: Shack's
4: West.
3: Also packed also on the West side. Shouts going to the District West and the Shack. But the District, I was there on Friday, bro. It's crazy. Because I had actually, the true story, I'll tell you a little story. I had hit up the owners. I was like, hey, man. This party gets lit, bro. It gets like crazy. I was there Friday. Remember, I recorded the noontime workout and I took off to go check out. Yeah, I wanted to go see it. So I called my boy Freddie. I was like, hey, Freddie, let's go. He's like, hey, bro, we're not going to be able to get a table. It's been packed since early.
5: Yeah.
3: And I was like, hold on.
5: Gotta get there early.
3: Let me call the homies, man. So I called the owners. Obviously, I work for them when I do events. And Nick was cool. He's like, hey, bro, don't worry. Just come in. I got you. You can sit at our table. Right. I was like, cool. I was butt cheek with someone, dude. It was
4: we
3: were squished, dude.
4: That packed?
3: It got packed since... They played at 1. It got packed since 10.
4: What?
3: Yes. It's crazy.
4: Wow.
3: Crazy. I tell you, it was just... Yeah, so... Okay. Every place is going to get packed for the game.
5: Yeah, sure.
3: I also saw the city is also doing something, which is nice.
5: Oh, that's right.
3: They're doing something
4: cool. I saw that at Cleveland Park, huh?
3: Cleveland Square.
4: That's really
3: Where's
4: cool.
3: Cleveland Square?
5: Downtown.
4: It's right in front of the Chihuahua Stadium.
5: Yeah.
4: It's that little area.
3: Is that
4: right
3: where
4: there.
3: The Nube, whatever it is?
4: No,
3: museum?
4: It's further up. It's literally right in front of the Southwest Stadium, like right across.
5: Hey.
3: Where?
4: Right across from it, where the museum, where the, it's like the library, and then it's the Museum of History. It's right in that area.
3: Okay.
4: That's where it's at.
3: Yeah,
4: that
3: well,
4: looked really cool.
3: The district's gonna be packed too, dude. Especially they play at 8, man. Yeah, and then they have like the soccer club. Like, shout's going out to the American Outlaws of El Paso. There's like a soccer club here in El Paso. I tell you, I got jumped in, bro.
5: That's crazy, bro.
3: I think I joined the gang.
5: That is
4: wild. What did you have to do though?
5: Take off your pants.
4: You had to take off your pants?
3: No, they gave me a shirt and they gave me a scarf, which is really, they're all really cool, dude. But they're there banging the drum early,
4: what
3: singing.
4: What does the scarf say?
3: I learned some of the songs. I was all singing. Dude, it was cool.
5: That's cool, man.
4: What's
5: cool.
4: The scarf say?
3: You know, it was really, really cool, man. It was cool. So they're there banging the drum down. And I told Nick, because I told Nick, I was like, hey, man, USA plays today. I go, do you want to do a fun little happy hour?
5: Yeah.
3: And he's like, bro, these guys are here early banging that drum.
5: Friday,
3: you can't even hear
5: party.
3: The music.
5: Hell yeah.
3: You can't. And I'm like, and you're right. I couldn't hear the music. So they're just bang, bang. Oh, when the Yanks come marching in. Oh, when the Yanks come marching in.
5: That's cool, man.
3: It was, dude. Oh, yeah. The one I liked the most was, boom, USA ain't nothing to F with. It's a Wu-Tang song. Because you remember Wu-Tang?
5: Wu-Tang ain't nothing to F with,
3: right? But I was like, damn, I learned all the songs.
5: Damn, you
3: bro.
5: Got jumped in. That's
3: got
5: what's
3: jumped
5: up, man.
3: In, bro.
4: They said, where's the scarf that they gave you? You should wear it.
3: I have it at home.
5: Does it come with a secret decoder pin?
3: Yeah. Don't forget the drink.
5: Remember that?
3: Yeah, man. So that's cool.
5: Nice, man.
3: But nah, and dude, it's like, it was packed, Bobby.
5: I bet.
4: Cool.
3: I was like, you couldn't even see in there, dude. I was like, damn, it was packed. So I'm sure everything's going to get packed today.
4: Mm-hmm.
3: But that's cool that the city's doing

0: sports is kind of what got us back into the rhythm of things. Mm-hmm. You remember that?
1: After
0: all our tragedies, sports have been like something that's kind of like, okay, let's heal. You know, and I think that's...
2: You think that's what we need right now?
0: Absolutely. The
2: more sports?
0: We live, you know, with these idiots in office.
2: Ugh.
0: On both sides. And in every country. The people are good. But the politicians are bad. You know, and I think this has brought like... I don't know. It's brought like a... humanity as one. Unless you're a Knicks fan, you're beating up Spurs fans. But other than that, I think it's, you know, we can do it. We can agree to disagree. You can wear your Mexico jersey yesterday and wear your USA jersey today or any other jersey you want, man. And have some fun with it because that's what sports does. It brings that competitive edge. But at the end of the day, we can shake hands and understand that, hey, you know what? It's just a game
2: at the end of the day.
0: It's just a game.
1: True.
0: So shout's going out to all you soccer fans. World Cup is pretty badass.
2: It is.
0: All right, so let's take a break.
2: All right, man.
0: I'll come right out of it. I'm going to do a...
2: throwback.
0: Yeah, a little throwback Thursday set for you guys. And then Javi will do one in the 9 o'clock hour. We got tickets for the Neon Paint Party. We're hanging out all the way till 10. It's Mix 92.7.
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2: I like America.
3: 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I say, can you see? I say...

Let the bodies hit the floor. Let the bodies hit the floor. Let the

0: World Cup.
1: USA.
0: There it is, man. Little throwback, little patriotic, man. You know how we do.
2: You got to take a quick break and you're going to jump back in, right?
0: Nah, man, I'm good.
3: You missed the most important one.
2: Michael Jackson?
3: Yes.
0: Oh, man, it's the World Cup action. We're getting in the spirit, man. Yesterday, Mexico handled business. They kicked butt yesterday, man.
2: They did.
0: 3-0.
2: They did.
0: 3-0. Hopefully today our Team USA can do the same, man. Play Turkey at 8 o'clock. Should be some fun, man. Well, me and Javi are both wearing our jerseys. There he is.
2: There it is.
0: Romy's wearing her Michael Jackson jersey.
3: I'm wearing my jersey.
0: BZ's wearing his little jersey, right?
3: Yup.
0: It's all good, man. Yes, we are on iHeart, all those other all the platforms. Just look for us. 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That's at Kama, K-A-M-A, 750 AM. 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
1: Good morning, guys. Time right now is 8:46. Romy, is there any update on traffic while you dance with BZ?
2: There is. There's actually an accident on Macomb's 5700 block of Macomb Street. Also on the 1100 block of Clifton Avenue and the 9300 block of Wren Avenue. Be careful out there on your morning commute.
1: Hey, so a Waymo self-driving car was recently caught in the wrong lane and headed toward oncoming World Cup traffic in LA, guys.
2: What? Oh, that's scary.
1: A video shows a car moving to the left of the double yellow lines. Drivers feared a serious crash could occur, but none did, thank God.
3: What?
1: So Waymo are the self-driving taxis, Ubers. That, there it is. That's scary, dude. That's what's scary,
2: that
1: man.
2: That is, yeah.
1: You never know what's going to happen. If that maybe.
3: There it is.
1: Yeah.
2: There's no driver in there.
1: So we talked about this yesterday. What I want to, but it's interesting that it's in our entertainment sheet today.
3: Okay, what did
1: we get
3: from
1: radio stations?
3: What happened?
1: Do you guys trust? Let me ask you guys something. When you see a video online, especially on TikTok, even on Instagram,
3: they're everywhere.
1: Do you guys trust those videos? And what I mean by like,
3: What do you mean?
1: You see, like, I don't know, someone jumping out of a building and they landed miraculously okay.
2: Okay.
1: Or, you know, you see a crash and you just see nothing happen or something, like something weird.
2: Mm-hmm.
1: Do you guys believe it? Or because a lot of stuff is AI generated.
2: It is, but it'll tell you that it's AI generated.
1: Not all, Romy.
2: Yes, it will.
1: No, it won't, because you can edit that. You can edit that film if you save it to a roll and if you have editing stuff. And I learned this because there was a video of Messi taking it to Ronaldo, and it was fake. And they debunked it because they showed it, and then they showed how, because I know it says AI made with AI edits, but there's software that you can use to edit that, so it makes it look legit.
3: Legit.
2: But there's also, like, you can tell, though. I mean, at least I can tell.
1: Yeah, no, some.
2: Some are really good. If it's AI or not.
1: Think about it. Like, yesterday you were talking about that Elvis ghost that that girl saw. People will say right away, it's AI generated.
2: Yeah, they were telling her.
1: And she debunked it when she showed up the live one.
2: Yeah, that's crazy.
1: But according to the survey, by study finds, 80% of people do not fully trust AI, what AI tells them.
3: Mm-hmm.
1: 42% of people say their distrust is tied to AI generated answers that can't show where their information came from. 75% of people say they worry what they see online is steered by a small handful of companies. 75% of people say humans are more helpful than AI when interacting with business websites. You agree? Because sometimes you got to deal with AI when you're, you know, customer service.
3: True.
1: Right? So what about AI-generated videos like with politicians talking? Or celebrities talking? They can generate stuff saying, you know, like, hey, wait a minute, he said that or she said that and it's totally false.
3: Yeah.
1: We've all seen videos, weird ones of like our famous people making out with other people, right?
2: Yeah.
3: Yep.
1: So AIs can do that. Like it's dangerous.
2: It is.
1: But there's some people that don't know that it can be generated. There's some people that really believe that it's fact.
3: That's what it
2: that
3: is.
2: It's real.
1: So
2: I don't know. I love AI. I literally use it every day.
1: We all do. We all do to an extent. We all use ChatGPT, right? It's great. It can do a lot of stuff for you.
3: Right.
1: I mean, if you're going on vacation, you can ask ChatGPT, hey,
3: plan a
1: vacation here with
3: I've never done that.
1: Restaurants and hot spots so I don't miss these tourist spots.
2: It can do flyers, graphics for you, but you have to be very specific with your prompts because...
1: Explain what prompts are.
2: Then all these graphics are going to look exactly the same and you can tell big time that it's AI.
1: So what are prompts, Romy?
2: A prompt is what you're going to tell chat.
1: A command.
2: So you're going to tell chat, hey chat, make me a graphic... And I wanted to have this and this and that. And you have to be very specific, like super specific, because if you're not specific, it's going to give you whatever it wants to give you. And it's not going to be the right thing. And you can edit whatever it gives you. But then it's a back and forth thing.
1: It's hilarious because like for us that we need flyers on the fly. You know, sometimes we got to do an event. Hey, let's do a flyer. And then we just go to chat and do it.
3: Quick.
1: But then it alters our face and it's hilarious.
3: Yeah,
1: man.
3: It doesn't even look like us anymore. Like, what?
1: I'm like, damn, that guy. Bro. Wow, that guy's all like that. That guy looks like
3: nice
2: straight
3: yeah.
2: his teeth full and hair. All kinds
1: he's
2: of stuff.
1: All, he's all damn. Great, dude. And,
3: fixes
1: yeah,
3: all your...
1: I have a big old beard, right?
2: Yep.
1: You're like,
3: maybe
1: damn.
3: Tall. I'm like,
2: yeah,
3: wait a minute.
2: That's why you got to be specific on your prompt.
1: You got to say, don't just leave me the same. Don't mess with the picture.
2: Something like that. I'm not going to give you guys my secret.
1: I like the way it's making me look. It's all right.
3: Yeah, I'm good.
1: I'll stay with that, dude. I'll stay with that. But yeah, so, it's got its good and it's got its bad. But some people fall for it.
2: Yeah, especially the elderly.
1: Or it could be dangerous because there's a story
3: what do you
1: out
3: mean?
1: Of Virginia where a child was abducted by a man that was using AI.
2: Oh, that's crazy. Yikes.
1: This is scary, guys. I don't know. Did you guys see the story?
3: No. What happened?
1: So it happened in Virginia. A man, I guess, found a family and he started stalking them and he was trying to kidnap the kid and found a video or a picture of the mom online and had her talk. Like, you know how you can get AI to generate like them saying something?
2: Yeah.
1: And saying, hey, this is your uncle. You can go or something like that.
3: What?
1: They're going to give you a ride home from school. Luckily, the kid didn't fall for it. And reported. And then he reported to the school and the authorities got him. That's scary, dude. That is scary. I mean, they can do voice generations. Think about it.
3: Yep.
1: They can call you and, you know, or call the elderly. That's how they prey on it.
2: Yeah. Oh, yeah.
1: Grandma, I need some money. I got locked up or something, right?
2: I'm
1: or grandma,
2: stuck.
1: You know, can you mail me some or can you send me some cash, please? And they believe
3: scary,
1: it is.
3: Bro. Oh, yeah.
2: Yeah, you could do it for with regular people. But now they've cracked down. You cannot use well-known people, yeah. public figures at all anymore.
1: I mean, obviously, there's got to be some stiffer laws or something to catch it. But
2: yeah, BC is AI too.
1: But a lot of people don't believe in it. So, I mean, don't trust it. I mean, I used to be like, I get suckered into the pet videos. Like, oh my God, look, they rescued this pet. Look at
3: it's
1: like,
3: all AI.
1: Like a little deer. They were out hunting and a little deer got hurt and then they felt bad and they took him back and they nursed him back to health and then the deer became a family member and then I find out it's fake and I'm so mad. I'm like, damn it. It's like a feel-good story and now I'm...
3: Yeah, damn.
1: Yep. One of those. Anyways, we got some local news, Hollywood 411 coming your way, guys. It's Thursday. Throwback Thursday. So let's hit them with this Baby Bash classic.

0: throwback right there with Baby Bash and Akon. Song is called I'm Back. Remember that song, Hob? Yeah, there it is.
1: That is a classic, man. That is a classic.
0: Akon, is he still doing music? I thought
1: yes, he is.
0: He made a comeback, Akon? Huh? Yeah, do you know? I just don't
1: remember his last song.
0: You know, I thought you were going to say I don't remember his last name.
1: Well, he did give his last name.
0: Really?
1: I have to find the audio. Yeah.
0: It wasn't Mutombo, right?
1: No, that's somebody else. That's a basketball player, is it?
0: Oh, no, you're right. It's Dikembe Mutombo. Yeah.
1: I thought it was Mute Mutombo.
0: Yeah, anyways.
1: Damn, bro.
0: 8:57 the time. It's the Morning Mash.
1: So all the nerds are probably up and ready to go up this morning, dude.
0: Why is that?
1: There's a lot today.
0: A lot of nerds.
1: There's a lot of nerd things going on today, man.
0: Uh-huh.
1: First, you got the Grand Theft Auto 6 pre-orders have kicked off today.
0: Mm-hmm.
1: And you can pre-order that game.
0: Grand Theft Auto 6?
1: Yes.
0: When does it come out?
1: Till November.
0: They've been saying that for a couple of November.
1: But the nerds are mad, bro.
0: Why the nerds?
1: The nerds are mad because if you actually get the case.
0: Nerds!
1: If you try to buy the case, it doesn't come with the game. It's not going to come with an actual disc.
0: What does it come with, donuts?
1: No, it's going to come with a code that you have to put in through your PlayStation or Xbox to download the game.
2: Oh, okay. Like a digital version of
0: it. Oh, wow.
1: But nothing's in the case.
0: You actually
1: you're just
0: want...
1: You're just going to buy the case. That's all you're buying, bro.
0: Okay.
1: And the nerds are pissed.
0: Damn it.
1: But it makes sense because I don't think all of that game can fit into a disc. It's going to be about 200 gigs of, you know, memory you're going to use on your PlayStation. You know what I'm talking about here? No? Okay.
0: Yeah. Anyway, go ahead.
1: So the nerds know what I'm talking about.
0: All right.
3: Matt Barnigan.
0: Go ahead.
1: So that's happening. You also have today.
0: I know what gigs are.
1: Star Fox on the Switch drops today. Supergirl is in theaters. Avatar, The Last Airbender is on Netflix.
0: We should start a little segment called Nerd Talk.
1: Nerd
0: Talk.
1: Yeah, this is it right here, dude. This is it right here.
2: We should.
0: That's cool, though. Yeah.
1: You got to bring in Mondo, though, because he's a nerd like me.
0: Yeah, he's a nerd. Yeah, you guys are both in tune with the superhero stuff.
1: And the nerd stuff.
0: And video games and, yeah. But, yeah, that's all good.
1: That's out today. So super a lot of stuff out today, bro.
0: All right.
1: Yeah.
2: Wow.
0: So, from your nerd perspective, Hob, honestly, how does Supergirl look?
1: It's getting a lot of bad reviews.
0: Who is she?
1: We talked about her. Come on. Lockcock or come on.
0: What'd you call me?
1: Como se llama?
0: Supergirl.
1: Yeah. What's her name?
0: I think Ron Tomatoes gave it a 57.
2: Millie Alcock.

0: Bro, she had it bad.
1: Pobrecita la Meli.
2: Pobrecita Meli. And mean, Jason Momoa is on it too.
0: Damn, bro, that's crazy.
2: El Mamey.
0: Yikes.
1: You gonna go watch that one?
0: No. I'm...
2: You wanna watch Alcock?
1: You saw that one.
0: The adult film.
1: Yeah, it's not getting good reviews.
0: Wow,
1: it's
0: crazy, bro.
2: How do you pronounce her name?
1: It's Alcock.
2: It can't be. There's got to be a silent letter in there.
0: Well, think about it, bro. There's some weird... I keep calling you bro. I'm sorry. I keep... there's different, like... There's some names out there that... I'd like be what? Embarrassed to have that name.
1: Like that?
0: Like, there's last names like Booger.
1: Really? Let's see. Look
0: there's
1: some random
0: fun,
1: names.
0: And then there's some nasty last names.
2: Really? It is Alcock.
1: That's her name, man.
0: Yes.
2: The Millie Alcock's name is pronounced in English as Mill E Alcock.
0: Alcock.
1: That's her last name. We're not even joking.
0: Name. That's her last name.
2: Bruh.
0: But can you imagine how bad she got teased?
2: Potosi, yeah. She's 26 years old.
0: You know
2: old.
0: Millie, right? Alcock.
1: She's all...
0: She's always been about it. Her whole life. Damn.
2: Her whole life? On kindergarten.
0: Yeah. What do you think?
1: Imagine. Pobrecita.
0: Well, there's been some funny last names.
1: Pobrecita. When she graduated.
2: Millie Alcock.
0: You have any list of funny last names?
1: Well, yeah. Well, you remember, there's what's her the comedian? Was there a comedian? Yes, I think she's a comedian. Whitney Cummings.
0: Oh, yeah. Whitney Cummings.
2: Whitney Cummings. Yeah.
1: Anthony Weiner.
0: What about if your last name's like, you know.
1: There's also a guy named Nutter. I swear.
0: What about Moby Dick?
2: Yeah.
1: Yeah, bro.
0: That's crazy.
2: What about Dick Cheney?
0: What about Cockburn? There's a guy named Joe Cockburn.
2: Yeah.
1: Tell you.
0: What about Raper?
1: Hi.
0: That's a crazy last name, dude. I'm looking at it.
1: Did he?
0: There's actually, these are actual, check
2: last
0: this out, guys.
2: Last names.
0: Well, worse is, like, honestly, according to the community discussion, check this out.
1: Yeah, there is a Raper.
0: The 10 of the most frequently ridiculed last names. All right, these are the 10 of the most frequently ridiculed last names, guys.
2: Oh, man.
0: What's... Is Vale playing me?
2: Yeah, get he's him, finally in there. After he was on the phone.
1: He's all happy because Mexico won, dude.
0: It sounds like he's playing Sweet Home Alabama.
2: It does.
0: Huh.
1: Yeah. Stop his music, dude.
0: You want me to stop his music?
2: Wait, I think he is.
1: He's going to get mad.
0: Is he?
2: I think he is.
0: I can't
3: hear what you're...
2: I just hear that. Sweet home.
0: Violet doesn't even know English. Why would he be playing?
3: Nah.
0: No?
3: Nah,
0: well, anyways, think about it. There's names like John Hancock. You know what that is, right? Your penmanship.
2: Your
0: so these
2: autograph.
0: Are, these, all right. Okay, guys. Don't laugh. But these
1: try
0: are,
1: not to laugh.
0: These are real last names.
2: Okay, shoot.
0: Cockburn.
2: Okay.
0: Yes.
1: Where is this?
0: This is another name, last name. Slutsky.
1: I heard of Slutskys.
0: I've heard of Schlonskys.
2: Schlotskys, Cockburn.
0: But Slutsky is an actual Slutskys? Last name.
2: Cox is also a very popular last
0: name.
2: Yeah, Cox. C-O-X.
0: C-O-X, yeah.
1: Like yeah, Carl Cox.
2: Corny Cox, yeah, Carl Cox.
0: Yep. Like Biggie Cox. Raper.
1: Mando Cox. What?
0: See, it would be bad if your first name was Eat.
1: That'd be kind of weird.
2: Eat?
0: Yeah, like Eat. Like Eat Cox wouldn't be a good one, dude. Like, that's not a good first and last name.
2: Nah, what about, honestly, what about Beaver? I know he spells it different, but like...
1: Justin?
2: Beaver?
0: What if your name's like Harry Beaver?
1: Yeah. Yeah, man.
0: Damn, son.
1: Yeah, man. Yeah, buddy.
0: Damn. All right, so another last name is Raper. That's crazy. It's of English origin. Another last name that's weird is that gets ridiculed. Loser.
2: Loser?
1: What? Really?
0: There's people with last name Moist. Can you imagine?
1: Moist?
0: Check this out, Hav. Another last name, and we're not... You can look it up yourself. Gooch.
1: That's a last name, Gooch?
0: There's a German what? Last name. There's a German last name.
2: Uh-huh.
0: Called Ass Man. Ask Man.
1: Ask Man? Like Ask A-S? Uh-huh. Or?
0: And then there's another South Asian name called Butt. B-U-T-T. And again, there's the one, I'm not going to say it because it sounds bad, but it's K-U-N-T-Z.
2: Oh.
0: And that's a German last name. K-U-N-T-Z. Oh, you can say it yourself.

0: There's a German last name. It's Butt.
1: Yeah.
0: B-U-T-T.
1: Yeah. That's crazy.
2: So I have a good friend of mine. He goes with it because he did like a news interview. Uh-huh. This is his last name and his first name, dude. Harry Day.
1: Wow, that's his real. That's crazy. That's his real first.
2: That's his real first and last name.
1: What about last name like Nuts? N-U-T-Z.
0: Nuts.
1: Can you imagine that?
0: Imagine being D's.
2: Nuts.
1: Your first name is D. D Nuts. D Nuts. That's crazy. But these are the actual last names that people, you know, get rid of.
0: Would you change it? Like, if you had a last name like that, like, would you change it?
2: Would you change yours to Johnny Alcock?
1: Oh, yeah.
2: Oh, yeah. Just put a smile on your face. Oh, yeah.
1: Even though it's not true, but oh, yeah.
2: I don't think she would want that last name, though.
1: Imagine?
0: Imagine.
1: Can you imagine though, bro? Like your name's like, because that's, she's an actual, when we're talking, the reason we started talking about this is because the girl that's playing Supergirl is Millie Alcock.
2: Mm-hmm. Look it up. You don't believe us.
0: I swear.
1: Can you imagine like your last name's Alcock and then your wife has to take that name?
2: That's what I'm saying.
1: That's crazy.
2: Yeah, man.
0: Imagine.
1: I wonder where she's from.
0: Imagine there. Millie? Debbie Alcock.
1: Yeah. That's crazy. I mean,
2: I don't know where Millie's from.
1: But that's her last name. And I'm sure she got a lot of help for it in school.
2: Oh, she's Australian.
1: Damn. She's Australian. Things down under.
0: Oh, did you know? I didn't know this.
1: What's that?
0: You know that actress Olivia Wilde? Uh-huh. Her real last name is Olivia Cockburn.
1: Yeah.
2: There you go. See?
0: That's wild.
1: Yep. That's crazy. Wow, so...
2: And we learn something every day, man.
1: A lot of funny last names.
0: Yeah, well, that's her real name, poor girl, but... So that's out in theaters this week?
1: I didn't believe this. It's spelled different, but... Or it's pronounced different, but there's an anus. Someone with a... Imagine having your last name anus?
2: Yeah, I think everybody has it. No, what?
1: No, but imagine having your last name anus?
0: Yeah.
2: Yeah, I wouldn't want that either.
0: I wouldn't.
1: Like, imagine the hell you got, or...
2: You would have to change it.
1: Or can you imagine your last name is like... There's a lot of... Another popular name... there's football players. Gay.
0: Oh, yeah, there's a lot.
2: Oh, yeah, football players.
0: There's quite a bit.
1: And athletes.
0: Sometimes these football players or these athletes' last names, I wonder if they're real or if they, like, just
1: not all.
0: Make them up.
1: No, they're real. Some of them are.
0: Do you think they're real?
1: Unless you're a Meta World Peace. Obviously, he made that one up himself.
2: True.
0: Yeah.
2: What I learned the other day is I didn't know there were a lot of gay football players.
1: Yeah.
2: That they actually come out and say, I'm gay.
1: Yeah. Absolutely.
2: Does that change it? Like if Dak Prescott would come out and say, hey, I'm gay, man, like...
1: There are people, here go the clowns. They're going to start on my camera like, oh, he is. You
2: No. Would that change? Would that change your view on
1: a
2: player? No?
1: No, I don't care.
0: Nah.
1: Teach your own, bro. I'm no one to judge. They're great athletes. That's what's up.
2: Yeah.
1: So would it change your perception of like that? Like an athlete?
0: Nah.
1: No, because
2: it
1: didn't change the perception of people with Ricky Martin.
0: Yeah, it didn't.
1: When he came
2: out, it was for some, didn't it? Because the women are like all heartbroken because they thought he was straight.
1: Well, yeah, because women thought, because he wasn't looking at you, he was looking at your man.
0: He was looking at you, looking at your man.
1: Nah, hell no, man.
2: No?
0: One, two, three. Mm-mm. Ole, ole.
1: You be you. You be happy. You do you. Who cares what people think?
0: Yeah.
1: It's 9:08. We'll be right back.
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2: It's the Morning Mash. Good morning, guys. It's 9:19 right now. Johnny Cage, DJ Javi, and Romy hanging out with you guys. Don't forget, we are also streaming live on TikTok. You can find me on TikTok live right now at KAGE_915.
3: Mine's at Romy Aiyde, R-O-M-Y-A-Y-D-E.
2: And we're talking about crazy names and last names, and I can't believe some of these names that are actually names, you know, weird names. Mm-hmm. And it all started because we talked about the new Supergirl movie that's out today, and the girl that's playing Supergirl is named Millie Alcock.
4: Yes, correct.
2: She probably got teased a lot, right?
4: I'm sure she's still getting teased. Sure.
2: So we're asking questions like, if you think about like our tradition in our culture, in our Hispanic culture, Mexican culture, like a lot of those names aren't used anymore. The traditional Mexican ones.
4: Nah, not at all.
2: Even, I forgot who it was. George Lopez that talked about it a long time ago when he joked about it. But you think about it, like go down your family tree. And if you remember like great grandparents and you've heard stories of your ancestors, right? I was thinking about it because I remember my grandma telling me stories about her mom when they crossed over and this and that and like all sorts of weird names. Like my great-great-great-grandma, her name was Macaya.
4: Oh, wow.
3: Macaya?
2: Macaya.
3: Or Macaya.
4: I like that.
2: Macaya.
4: Macaya.
3: Macaya. Different. I've never heard of that.
2: Macaya.
3: Wow.
4: Okay.
2: Yeah.
3: Where was she from?
2: I don't know what part of, I know deep in Mexico. But yeah.
4: Really?
2: Macaya.
4: Wow. Macaya.
2: Do you guys remember like your great-great-grandparents? Like, do you guys, and that's the thing that I think is we're losing kind of, and not all, some, we're losing touch with our,
4: what?
2: Teaching our kids this stuff.
4: What do you mean?
2: Because one day we're going to die.
4: Mm. Oh, yeah.
2: And you want your kids to know about where they come from and where their grandparents came from and like that family tree, that line.
3: Oh, okay. I've always asked my parents.
2: Yeah.
3: As a matter of fact, a couple years before my dad passed, he was already kind of a little lucid. So I started asking him, can you give me information on our family tree? Because I didn't know my grandparents, and clearly I didn't know my great grandparents either. So I asked him if he could give me, if he remembered his parents' names, and then my great grandparents' names as well, where they came from. And he gave me some info, but to be honest, I don't know if he was right.
2: Uh-huh.
3: So
2: I'm reading some people saying that like Concepcion.
3: My grandpa's name on my mom's side, his name was Santos.
2: Santos? That's a cool
3: Santos.
2: Name. Santos. Oh, no, it's Asana.
3: Which is weird. Santa. Like, why would you name your kid Santos?
2: Yeah, my grandparents' name, the one that raised me, my grandfather's name was Gilberto.
4: Gilberto,
2: and then my grandma's name was Natalia. Like,
3: Like Natalia. Nana.
2: Yeah. And then we had, like, Macaya, we had Agustin. We had.
4: So you don't hear those names no more, do you?
2: No, we had. Emma.
4: Emma is my neighbor.
2: Yeah, Emma Filia. Refugia.
3: Oh, yeah, that's my mom's middle name, Refugio.
2: No way.
3: They call her Cuca.
2: Yeah, and then we come up with those names. Did your grandparents have a.
4: Cornelio, that was his name.
2: You remember Cornelio Reina, a musician, famous old school Mexican musician? Yeah,
4: that
2: Cornelio.
4: Was his first name. I have a relative named Juana.
2: Juana?
3: Juana.
4: She lives in Brownsville.
2: No way. Yeah, we have Monsi.
4: Mercy had her daughter. I think her name was Mercedes.
2: Mercedes.
3: Mm. My great-grandma's name, Agustin. One of them, her name was Eduviges.
2: Eduviges?
3: Eduviges, isn't that?
2: My mom's mom was named Consuelo.
4: My mom too.
2: Consuelo?
4: We just call her Connie.
2: Connie. Consuelo. Yeah. My mom's Lourdes. Maria Lourdes.
3: I mean, that's not an uncommon name.
4: They don't make them like that anymore. Huh?
2: We're not naming our kids that anymore, dude. We're naming our kids after strippers and football players and athletes. You know, there's kids out
4: bottles
2: there.
4: Bottles of liquor.
2: There's kids out there named LeBron Garcia.
3: LeBron.
4: Random.
2: LeBron, but they spell it with a V. LeBron.
4: Yeah.
3: LeBron.
4: Yeah.
2: Right? It really is.
4: You're not going to hear Socorro anymore, huh?
2: Nah. You hear Suki?
3: No.
4: Teresa.
2: Teresa
4: is gone.
2: I have I feel bad for my tia. I have a tia. Oh, I think this is a horrible name, and I'm sorry, tia. I love you. Or her last name. I mean, her name is Myrtle.
4: Myrtle?
3: That's her name?
2: Her name is Myrtle.
4: First name?
2: Myrtle.
4: What's
2: Myrtle.
4: The last?
2: Oh, Gonzalez. No, Myrtle, that's what name, but it stands for something.
4: Oh, Myrtle.
2: It's Merlot? No, Mertelanda. Mertelanda?
4: What the hell is that?
2: But they call her Myrtle.
4: Myrtle.
3: Myrtle.
2: My tia Myrtle.
3: Maria.
2: And I have a tia named Francis.
4: Do you have a tia named Soledad?
2: Francisca. Siempre.
3: Antonieta.
2: Antonieta, yeah.
3: My grandma's name is Juanita, said Sammy.
2: Yeah. Aww. Javi, have you had a, I mean, we both have boys.
4: Yeah.
2: So if you had a daughter, do you ever think of what you would name your daughter?
4: No, honestly, no.
2: You don't?
4: I don't know what I would name her.
2: Really?
4: It was something I would have to really, really think about. Something different for sure.
2: Romy, have you had another child? When you have another child?
3: No, that...
4: When?
3: No. You know what? My mother-in-law's trying to put that on us, too.
2: When
3: no.
2: you have another child, what are no you going to name this child?
3: Boy or girl?
2: If it's a girl. Because you have two boys already.
3: It's because I don't think anything can top Natalia. Such a beautiful name.
2: Why did you name her Natalia?
3: Because I wanted a name. Her name, fun fact, her name was supposed to be Natalia Sofia, uh-huh. but I forgot to put in the middle name.
2: Uh-huh.
3: So if I had another girl, I'd probably throw in Sofia somewhere as a middle name.
2: Mm-hmm.
3: But I named her Natalia because I wanted her to have a name. I wanted all of my kids, since I hated my name so much, I wanted them to have a name that you could easily translate in English and Spanish.
2: Yeah.
3: But I wanted them in Spanish because obviously we have Spanish last names. And
2: yeah.
3: Everyone's different. Opinions yeah. their own, but I personally don't like the mixture of the languages with the names and the last names. So. Yeah. I mean, my last name, my maiden last name is Hernandez. So I wasn't going to name her like Natalia or like
2: yeah,
3: whatever, you know, like an English name. So that's why I named it. And I really like her name. So at that time, Natalia Lafourcade was really popular.
2: That's why you named her? You named her after Natalia Lafourcade?
3: Natalie Imbruglia was also really popular.
2: Natalie Imbruglia.
3: I really like Natalie, but I was like, I can't do Natalie. So I said Natalia is perfect.
2: See, my grandma, she would always laugh because I'd be like, Grandma, Natalie? She's like, yeah, I'm named after Natalie Woods.
3: Natalie Woods.
4: Yeah. Huh?
2: Famous actor.
3: I used to call her Natalie Wood all the time.
2: Yep.
3: I love Natalie. I love that name.
2: So, Javi, you don't know what you'd name your...
4: No, but it sounds like you already have a name picked out.
2: Me? I said Sophie Rain.
4: You said Lena.
2: The plug.
3: BZ?
2: What?
3: BZ Aguirre.
2: I don't know.
4: Die.
2: I don't know what
4: you
2: I
4: You wouldn't
2: mean.
4: Know?
2: Mm-mm.
4: Would it be a good, like, strong Hispanic, like, typical Hispanic name?
2: No, I don't know
4: like
2: why.
4: Like Luce?
2: I like the name.
4: I don't know.
2: I like the name, I like Ari.
3: Ari?
2: I don't know why.
3: What Ariana?
2: Like Ari. No, not Ariana, just Ari.
3: Ari?
4: Ari?
3: Ari? Ari Tel?
4: Like, how do you spell that?
2: A-R-A-R-I.
3: For a boy or
2: just
3: a girl? For a girl. Because there's boys named Ari.
4: Ari? Yeah. Ari?
2: See, because I'm thinking, like, I'm setting her up for success.
3: Okay.
4: So, Ari, right?
3: What are you thinking?
4: Ari what?
2: Because she's gonna like, hey, one day, you'll be something.
4: Okay, Ari what, though, man? No middle name?
2: I don't know.
4: No.
3: What is Ari gonna do?
2: I don't know, but something big. Something famous. Gotta set it up like that. You gotta think like that. That's how we gotta think as parents, right? Hey.
4: Yeah, true.
3: You know what I really like?
2: You mess up with one, you got the next one to do.
4: The next one to do it right.
3: I really like the name Giovanna and Giovanni. Giovanna and Giovanni. And I was going to name Sebas. I was going to put Giovanni as his, because that's his uncle's name.
2: So you've spoken about this before. You've talked about it. You say you hate your name.
3: I absolutely hate my name.
2: Have you ever asked your mom why she named you that?
3: Yeah, and all the time.
2: And what did she say?
3: Because I hated it. I was named after my grandmother and I never met her. And I think I'm the only grandchild that got stuck with that name.
2: So your actual name isn't Romy?
3: No.
2: You want to say what it is? It's a school that used to be here in elementary. And now it closed down. But it's
3: it
2: no
3: closed
2: longer.
3: Down, really?
2: Yeah.
3: Yeah, my name's very unfortunate.
2: What is it?
3: It's Ramona.
2: Ramona.
3: Ramona.
2: Ramona Ayala.
3: Ramona Ayala.
2: It's Ramona.
3: That's my name.
2: So you got teased
3: Don't
2: a lot in
3: out.
2: School because they called you Mona.
3: They called me Mona the elephant. Those bastards. I wasn't even fat. I was a skinny little thing. But imagine had I been like a bigger girl and they're calling me Mona, that would have been so devastating
2: yeah,
3: to me.
2: Yeah, dude. I don't know.
3: And then we started reading the Ramona the Pest book, so they'd be like, Ramona the Pest, Ramona Quimby, Ramona, shut up!
2: But now these traditional names are out the door.
4: They're out the door, bro. You won't hear those
2: We're
4: names
2: naming after athletes. There's kids out there named Kobe.
4: Yeah?
3: There is.
2: Kobe Hernandez.
4: Not the player.
3: Kobe Hernandez?
2: Kobe Hernandez.
3: People are naming their kid. There's a lot of kids called, oh my gosh.
2: One of my buddies just told me about.
3: After Jeter.
2: One of my buddies told me that his brother, actually his child's name, they called him, his actual name on birth certificate is Chino.
3: Chino. Okay.
2: Chino.
3: Okay. I have a tio Chino.
2: No, not but not a nickname. Chino is his last name. That's his name.
3: That's his name.
4: He's not even Asian. Huh?
2: No, he doesn't.
3: Okay.
2: He looks nothing Asian, dude. Yeah. Imagine being called Chino. Hey, Chino. Well, it's a cool nickname. Don't get me wrong, right? But it can use also in, it can be used in a derogatory term.
4: Oh, yeah.
3: He said, now look at you and now look at them. Look at me with BZ on my...
2: Yeah, it's crazy.
3: Playing with toys.
2: Crazy. But names are hilarious.
3: Yeah, I hated my name. I always told my mom, when I grow up, I would always tell her, like, when can I change my name? She's like, well, when you're 18, you can change your name if you want to. And I was like, I'm going to change my name.
2: Would you guys ever change your name?
3: Not anymore.
2: Nah.
3: I did want to when I was little. I wanted to be Michelle.
2: You
3: want to
2: change it no more? You want to be Michelle, like Romeo and Michelle? Are you serious? That's what you wanted to change?
3: I wanted to be Michelle.
2: Wow, I didn't know that. Fun what? Fact. That's crazy.
4: Would you change yours?
2: Nah.
4: No?
2: I'm going to start calling
4: like
2: you.
4: Like Oliver? No?
2: What was Oliver Tree's real name?
3: Oliver.
2: Was it?
3: Olivo?
4: No.
3: Olivo Arbol?
2: I don't know, Michelle. Here we go. Time now is 9:30. 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We also got tickets for the Neon Paint Party also on the way.
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13: That's right. Good morning, guys. It is 9:39. My man, DJ Javi, is stepping into the booth now. Time for a little Throwback Thursday mix with him. Javi, you in there? Can you hear us? Hello, hello, hello.
14: Hello.
13: Oh, that's not working, Javi. Huh? Try that one. Hello, hello, hello. No, that one's not working either, Hav. All right, good job. So we, Javi's, oh, your mic's
15: up. Hello, hello,
13: there it is, there it is. Hello. All right, there you go.
15: Oh, there. Now it's working.
13: Romy, how's traffic running real quick?
14: There is an accident on the 7700 block of Giles and also on the 3300 block of Magnetic Drive. This is southbound. Be careful out there.
13: All right. So Throwback Thursday, my man Javi's going to jump in the mix right now. While you're doing that, caller number 15.
15: Right now?
13: 541-1043. If you want to go check out the Neon Paint Party this Saturday over at Wet n' Wild Water World, it's a big electronic dance music EDM Neon Paint Party. You know, you're going to hear EDM, you're going to hear bass, you're going to hear techno, you're going to hear trap. And of course, this year headlining it is DJ producers Cruella. They haven't been in El Paso since 2013.
15: It's been a minute, yeah.
13: Last time they were here was like 2013 at Buchanan's. Buchanan's didn't even open anymore.
15: What?
14: Nah.
13: Yeah, so Cruella is going to headline it along with special guest OK. There's a lot of local DJs on there. Yesterday we had the Beats and Bikini DJ battle, and the winner of that is on the lineup. So congratulations to the last night's winner, Legit Alpha. He's on the lineup now and joining us on the for the show on Saturday.
15: Hey.
13: So we got tickets for the Neon Paint Party. If you're interested in tickets or any information, you can go to neonpaintparty.com for all the info. Again, This is going down this Saturday over at Wet n Wild Water World. I'll take call number 15 while Javi starts up the mix. Ready, bro?
10: Are we ready?
13: Let's go.
11: No, we play football. I believe you call it soccer.
15: Oh, yeah, right.
11: Soccer. Well, that's a real cute sport. Especially the way y'all bounce that ball off your heads. You know, personally, I don't like any sport where you don't use your hands.
16: Yes! Yes! Yes!

0: All right, let's go to the mixed lines, Romy. Let's get a winner. Let's get a winner. Here we go.
1: Let's go.
0: Good morning. Hello, who's this?
2: Hi, this is Renee.
0: Hey, Renee, you're car 15. You're my winner, bro. Woo! Yeah.
2: Awesome.
0: Good hook. Give us some tickets to go check out the Neon Paint Party. This Saturday, the 13th annual Neon Paint Party featuring Cruella with special guest OK live at Wet n Wild Water World. 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You're getting two of them for free. Hold on, bro. Congratulations. You got yourself hooked up with those tickets, my man DJ Javi.

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0: Well, man, DJ Javi putting in work right there. Damn, son. Damn.
1: Man. DC danced the whole time.
0: He's got his old. He's because Javi's over here doing rebel moves, bro. That's what's beep, up, man. Beep, hey, beep, that was fire, homie.
2: I'm trying to start up my own rebel crew now. That's why.
0: What are you gonna call your rebel crew, bro?
2: I still need a name.
1: Los Javis.
2: We're gonna need a name.
0: You're gonna need a name, bro. How many people do you have in there right now?
2: We need people with short hairlines. Still half of El Paso.
1: Half the city.
0: I heard Kerbert wants in, bro.
2: Nah, ooh, he's got hair. He's got hair.
0: Oh, man. The old rebels from back in the day. Shouts going out to you guys. Throwback Thursday. You're going to have the Blue Boys, the Club Stalkers.
1: Oh, my
0: right?
1: Gosh.
0: Code Red. What was the girl one called? There was a girl rebel crew. No, not the Skonkas.
1: The ladies.
2: Not the Tortas.
1: No, the lady
0: oh,
1: something.
0: Not the Tortas. That's a current group.
1: The Blue Ladies. The Lady Bugs.
2: Oh, the Blue Balls.
0: No,
2: that's something else.
1: Essentials.
0: Was it Essentials?
1: Divas.
2: Oh, the Pink Tacos.
0: Oh, the Pink, yeah.
1: Divas.
2: The Divas.
0: Or the Stinky Pinkies.
1: Something like that. They have funky names.
2: Or the Tinky Winkies. And that's something else, too.
0: Yeah, never mind. Yeah. Change that. Scratch
1: Kerber
0: that.
1: Says he's down.
0: Kerber's going to rap battle?
1: Yeah.
2: You want to battle with Kerber?
0: So yesterday, Kerber was a judge at the Beats and Bikini DJ battle that we had last night at RAD, right? And then he told me he's going to do a back-to-back, and I'm like, with who? He's like, with himself.
1: What?
2: How did that work?
0: But in the bathroom. I don't know. It was weird.
2: He does a reach around.
1: What do you mean?
0: I don't know what that meant. What does that mean? I'm still trying to figure out what that means, dude. But
2: he'd actually do a reach around himself. I don't understand.
0: Is that a
2: that.
0: Set? What is that?
1: Is that the name of the song? Reach on me.
0: Hey, we're back.
2: Hi, we're back. Hey, We're back.
0: Scratch that. But anyways, yeah, the old school rebels from back in the day. That was fun, dude. That was a good little set.
2: Trying to bring the little rebels out.
0: You're bringing them out, dude? They're starting to stretch right now, dude.
1: Oh, they have a name for Javi's rebel crew.
0: What is it?
1: Los Chuco Javis.
0: Yeah, there you go.
2: Hey.
1: I like that.
2: Start my little crew going to
0: bro. Start a little gang, dude.
2: Okay.
1: Okay.
2: It's messed up, man.
0: We are done for today, man. Of course, we're coming back for our shows. You can catch me at noon for the noontime workout. Catch Javi at 5 for the bombucha. If not, we're back at it tomorrow morning, Friday morning. Kick it off with the wake-up mix, and then Mondo's here. We'll talk sports. We'll see how USA does today. Go, USA!
2: Let's go,
0: man.
1: But you said this one doesn't count, right? Like the Mexico one?
0: It counts, but it's not like they lose, they're done.
1: Okay.
0: You know, obviously, what's coming up is going to be big. Mexico handled business yesterday 3-0. Some great goals. Brazil looks strong. France looks strong.
2: Who else?
0: Spain looks strong.
2: Portugal?
0: Morocco looks good. Who else is on there? You can never count Argentina out with Messi.
2: True.
0: Right? So the more points a weaker team. So the more points you get the less.
2: Better.
0: Yeah.
2: But you get the weaker team.
1: The more points you get,
0: the more goals you make.
1: The more you go up on the standings.
0: Yeah, so it's like, it's kind of like the NFL. Like you play, it's like,
2: yeah,
0: you're not really sitting out the first week in like a bye week, but you're, you know. You're playing the less weaker team.
1: I still need the USSSA.
0: Yeah, Mondo will explain to you.
2: We'll get some more.
0: Mondo,
1: terms.
0: Yeah. If not, we'll have Ali explain it to you.
1: I just want to know who's in the gold bracket right now.
0: Well, we are. I mean, right now.
2: I mean, technically, yeah.
0: Technically, USA we are. Is. You know, yeah.
1: Okay.
0: Is Mexico 11 points or 12? I'm not sure.
2: I think they're at 9. Well, I don't know after yesterday.
0: But everything's going to change because the games are still playing out. So we won't know until.
2: We won't know, right?
0: We'll know for till probably maybe.
2: Till we get everybody
0: next week.
2: In.
0: Yeah.
1: So when does this end?
0: Mexico's open. It's
2: July what?
0: That's a good question. When is the final?
2: Well, when the final is. When?
0: When is the final?
2: Mm-hmm.
0: That's why we have a sports guy. And we're not sports guys.
2: Exactly.
0: We have Mondo de Masvedina, who he'll probably go.
2: He'll probably say the same thing.
0: Because he's more.
2: He don't care about soccer.
0: July 19th. Thank you guys. Yeah. July 19th.
2: Yeah, I knew it was in July.
1: New York,
2: I win.
1: New Jersey Stadium, MetLife Stadium.
0: Oh, MetLife. Wow, it's gonna be huge.
1: Damn,
0: it's gonna be huge.
2: Here we go.
1: So that's gonna be the final. Like that's the one. Like that's who it. Takes
2: that's
1: the trophy.
2: That's a big one.
0: Let me ask you guys. Who are your guys' predictions for the final?
2: Bro. USA versus Mexico. That'd be awesome.
0: In the perfect world, that'd be awesome.
2: That'd be awesome.
0: Can you imagine, bro?
1: But you guys said that they won't play together. They won't play each other, huh?
0: More than likely, unless
2: they go to the finals. Yeah.
0: But nah.
2: Yeah, it's not gonna happen. Imagine that.
1: Yeah, they're saying Mexico for sure.
0: They're saying France, Argentina.
1: Maybe Mexico and Argentina.
0: Oh man, you think France? You think France will be there?
1: I don't know.
0: I like Mbappe, but I hope France gets an upset somewhere.
2: Mbappe.
1: So who's going to the championship?
2: So who's going, man? Who's your prediction?
0: USA.
2: No, really.
0: USA.
1: Oh, but like realistically.
0: USA. I'm pulling for our guys, man.
2: Against?
0: I don't know,
1: France?
0: Man.
1: France? Colombia?
2: Ooh, man.
1: Portugal?
2: Iran.
1: Josh says Portugal.
0: You think Ronaldo?
1: I don't know anything about... Okay, so here it is. USSSA. Thank you, David. Explained. Right now, they are in pool play. I know. And there's only a gold bracket, no silver, and no bronze. Okay.
0: See, they need to... They like.
1: Thank you.
0: We need to get... I think US, we look good. We really do. I think we need to be more aggressive. Like, today, I expect Pepe to, like, take some serious shots. Like, right? I really do. Like, he looked kind of, like, timid the last one.
2: Come on, Pepe.
1: Really? Maybe he was nervous.
0: Yeah, but you got to be nervous. You're on the world stage. Mm-hmm.
2: Come on, man.
0: But then you got a serious player, like, a really great player, like Pulisic, that, you know, he could put him in. But I think we need to be more aggressive. Like, we got some good players, bro. We really do.
2: Yeah, we do.
1: Yeah.
2: So, Mexico has 9 points. Yeah, I was right. 9 points.
1: So, on the standings, USSSA explained... Who's number one in the standings right now?
0: Who's number one in the standings?
2: Mexico.
0: Is it France?
1: I don't know.
0: You play stay away. No, we're Team USA all day. We are Team USA.
1: Right now in the standings, I think it says Argentina is number one.
0: Huh? The what, bro?
1: Yeah, Argentina is the top spot. Rummy,
2: bro. What, bro?
1: Yeah, girl. Argentina number one, number two is Spain, three France, four England, five Portugal.
0: Argentina's got they got Messi, bro.
2: Messi,
0: you saw what he does.
1: Messi,
0: the dude's a goat.
1: Cause I'm so messy.
0: The dude, whether you wanna, you know, he's 5 foot Messi is a problem. Exactly, he's a problem.
2: He is a problem.
0: I don't want France to win.
2: Nah.
0: But yeah,
1: I'm rooting for whoever wins.
0: USA though.
2: You think USA? They got it.
0: Team USA, let's go, man.
2: Not Switzerland? No.
0: Nah.
2: All right, man.
0: I pull for my own country, man.
1: Okay.
0: I want Mexico to go far.
2: Yeah, yeah. Don't but not as far right. as USA, you said.
0: I know.
1: Not too far.
0: You took the words right out of my mouth. No, I want them to go far.
1: Mexico.
0: You know, even though I know a lot of people think, oh, they're going to get eliminated fast.
2: Who?
0: A lot of people think USA.
2: USA?
0: Yeah, they both think both USA
2: Who
0: and Mexico
2: knows, man?
0: Are going to get duped out fast.
1: So Mexico right now is number 10. And USA is number 14. I'm going to go for Mexico.
0: Because they're up. Sácame la ya.
1: Because they're higher up on the rankings.
0: You go to KBNA now. you go to Qué Buena. They're higher up in the rankings.
2: Look going on.
0: But I like being the underdog, bro. I like being the when they...
2: You never know, man.
0: Yeah, anything can happen.
2: Anything can happen.
0: Anything can happen.
2: Literally.
0: Anything can happen. I mean, that's the beauty of it. So we'll see. We'll see.
2: We'll see, man.
0: I don't even know who else plays today, but I know tomorrow. I mean, today, obviously, at 8 o'clock.
2: Tonight's the big one, man.
0: Tonight is the big one, bro.
2: It's a big one.
0: Wherever you're watching it, just be safe. Don't be an idiot. Don't drink and drive. Don't end up on Fit Fam. Don't be drunk at Wet n Wild carrying your baby and falling.
1: Nope.
2: Yeah, come on, man.
0: You know, let's all be responsible adults and start owning up to our own. Don't blame the bartenders. Don't blame a bar. Blame yourself if you're an idiot like that and you get behind
2: the wheel. Stay home.
1: Yeah. Get an Uber. Get a designated driver. Stay home.
0: Let's do it, man. So be responsible. Don't drink and drive. With that said, we're out of here.
2: All right, so where are we watching the game?
0: I'm watching it at home, bro.
2: What?
0: It's going to probably be too late, dude. I know my wife. She's not going to want to go out. We have to work tomorrow. She's like, it's 8 o'clock.
2: By the time
0: we get home. And then the way she tells me, and then shots shoved in your face, and you know that.
2: You have to take them.
0: Like, yeah, that's what I said. But I'm like, yeah.
2: I know, right?
0: Let's get out of here.
2: All right, let's go. Bye, guys.
0: Bye, guys.
1: Bye.
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0: 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Olivia Rodrigo is spearheading. 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

0: 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This is an all-woman festival. Hear what she has to say, chatting with GMA here.
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1: And surprisingly strong.
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0: Houston made sure that she sent Beyonce a lot of love. 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
1: You're so lucky because Beyonce's from here. Wow! 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
0: Rosalia is Beehive. 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

0: C, Joey C Radio on TikTok if you want to go be friends over there. 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Hey, Jenny Cage and the new 10 workouts coming up next. I'm going to take a quick breather. 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
2: That's right. Good afternoon. Welcome to another edition of the Noontime Workout presented from our friends over at Speaking Rock Casino. Also, big shout outs going out to all you guys that are listening live right now, whether it be here in El Paso or you're cruising the streets somewhere listening to us online at mixelpaso.com. Don't forget, you can also stream us at Kama, K-A-M-A, 7:50 a.m. Yes, big day today. I know Mexico handled business yesterday with a very, very good win, man. 3-0. That was a great game, man. So congratulations to Mexico. That's what's up. Today, all about the USA, man. As every day. USA Today taking on Turkey at 8 p.m. tonight, man. Where are you going to be watching the game at, man? If you're doing it, be responsible. Don't drink and drive. Have some fun, but be responsible as always. I'm going to get in the mix right now. If you want to join me in the studio, you can catch me right now live on TikTok at K-A-G-E underscore 915. It's a party mix. Let's go, man. It's 12:03. It's a Noontime Workout right here on Mix 92.7.

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1: Ah, ending it with a classic right there. A little Led Zeppelin bootleg mashup. Noontime Workout, Johnny Cage hanging out with you guys right here on Mix 92.7. 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Mexico did their thing yesterday. Hopefully, USA does their thing today. I know it's like, hey, it's not important. It kind of is, but yeah. Either way, you always want to see your team win, right? Absolutely. So shouts going out to all the USA fans, which we should all be USA fans, right? They're like, nope, wrong. Yeah, that's the beauty of living in this beautiful country, like I always say. You can do that. You can do that. In other countries, they'd probably take you outside and put you in front of a firing squad or something. But anyways, Noontime Workout, I'm live on TikTok. Big up to all of you guys on TikTok, man. You can find me right now live at KAGE_915. Let me know where you're checking in from, what city you're listening in from. Maybe you're here in El Paso cruising. Maybe you're here at Mix El Paso. Maybe you're just somewhere. And you tune into this station and with us to make us feel back at home. Like, yeah, you once lived here in the 915 in Chuco. You left. You're like, damn, I remember these guys. I feel like I'm at home. I wish I could hand you some Chico's tacos over the screen so that way you could feel more at home, right? That's an El Paso thing. Anyways, got to take a break. Missouri, what's up? I see you. What's up, man? Again, you can find me on TikTok right now at KAGE_915. USA Today at 8 p.m. Go USA! USA! USA! That's what's up, man. Got to take a break. Like I said, be right back with some more heat. It's a Noontime Workout right here on Mix 92.7.
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The last one to know, the last one to show, I was the last one you thought you'd see there. And I saw a surprise and a fear in his eyes when I took his glass of champagne.

0: MixElPaso.com or wherever you're at, man. Much love to you guys. Thank you guys. Appreciate you guys every weekday. Javi's coming up at 5 with the 5 o'clock Bombucha. And of course, tonight, USA plays at 8 p.m. against Turkey. All love, man. That's the beauty of soccer. I think it brings everyone together. World Cup action. And that's the beauty. I think finally, right now, at this very second, it seems like, you know, it's funny because the politicians are bad. The people are good. Real talk. Of all countries, not just ours. But sports unites all of us. Yes, we cheer for different teams, but at the same time, it's all in good fun. It's good sportsmanship, and it can all bring us together to watch our favorite games, watch our favorite players. And that's what you got to love about the World Cup, man. That's why soccer is the best worldwide sport. I say it, and I'm a football fan, American football fan. Dallas Cowboy football style. But soccer is worldwide. So, yeah. Shouts going out to all of you guys enjoying the World Cup. You guys be safe. Don't drink and drive. Don't end up on Fit Fam. Don't be like that vieja that was drunk at Wet n Wild carrying her baby and she fell. You guys be responsible. Be responsible. Have yourselves a great one. I'll see you guys tomorrow. And of course, you've been tuned in to the Noontown Workout right here on Mix 92.7. Bye, guys.
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0: 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This is an all-woman festival. Hear what she has to say, chatting with GMA here.
1: Tell me about the name, Daisy Chain Festival?
2: 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When I pictured this festival, I had an image in my head of girls sitting underneath a tree, like making
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2: 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And I also just like the idea of a daisy chain, how we can all be individual links in this chain that is like larger than the individual.
1: And surprisingly strong.
2: Surprisingly strong, yes, and beautiful.
0: Olivia Rodrigo. 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

0: 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Jennifer Lopez earned $1 million to star as Selena. She's chatting with Netflix about how starring in Selena was a turning point in her career. Listen here.
1: Doing the movie Selena and starring and being the first Latina to make $1 million, like, that was a turning point of how I think I became a leading lady after that. I was just a kind of an actress struggling at that point trying to make it. But once I did that movie and the barriers that it broke and the things that it opened, I think changed things for me. And I'll always be grateful to have been able to play Selena just because of who she was as a human and her family and also what it meant to the world and for Latinos at that time, you know, in Hollywood.
0: J-Lo on her Selena legacy there. 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

0: in Houston made sure that she sent Beyonce a lot of love. 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
1: You're so lucky because Beyonce is from here. 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
0: Rosalía is Beehive. 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

Cry Baby Cancer season. That's me. 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

0: 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Gonna do it for me. Joey C and the Bestie Bianca is coming up next. Krispy Kreme is giving away a free donut on 4th of July to anyone who wears red, white, and blue in the store. So if you're feeling patriotic and you want to do your big one at Krispy Kreme, now you know. I'm Joey C. I'll see you tomorrow. Stay here. 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

Hey guys, and happy, what is today? Thursday. Yeah, I am so happy that we're almost back to the weekend, because honestly, I just want to stay home and like get everything out of the boxes. That's a big plan for this weekend. As you guys know, I just moved and I'm so excited. I'm actually going to start posting my content. You guys were first to know. Nobody online, unless you guys follow me online and you listen to me, which I love you if you do. But I haven't posted anything. I'm keeping it under wraps. Well, kind of. I've been talking to you guys about it because I had to talk to somebody. But I have so many fun videos coming. A scene in a house for the first time. The process of buying it. If you ever are curious about becoming a first-time home buyer, we'll talk about that. Painting the house before we moved in, and the movers helping us move in, and just all the things. Okay, I redid some of the bathrooms. Just like fixtures, little things to like spruce it up. Great finds on Amazon. So yeah, follow me. I want to show you everything. Beauty with an IE. No Y and the beats. Cue Sabrina Carpenter house tour. That's what I'm going to be playing in the background of all my videos.

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1: And summers are made for road tripping. It's just a fun time, especially when you got the whole family or your friends in the car. You go somewhere new. I remember actually when I was a kid, I used to go in the summers to see my aunt and uncle in D.C. And we would always go to fun places. That's actually the first time I went to Bethany Beach in Delaware over the summer when I was a kid. We drove through upstate New York and we would do these road trips and like scavenger kind of hunts on the way there. We get these little booklets and you have to like check off things. So I'm a road trip girl. And we're actually going to talk about the best states for a road trip coming up next.
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And right now we're talking about the best states to road trip through. This was done by, I don't know, some random website, so take it with a grain of salt. But according to the survey, at number one, Minnesota. I've never been to Minnesota. I actually don't know much about it, but apparently it's the best state for summer road trips, partially due to being top three in safety. Other factors are cost, attractions, activities, national parks, beaches, stuff like that, lakes. I don't know. Does Minnesota have a lot of that? Look, I didn't do well in geography. Up next, we have Utah, then Louisiana, New York, which I know upstate's cool, but not the city. I'm not driving through the city. Heck no. Florida, then it goes Texas, Maine, Georgia, North Carolina, and Ohio. How many states have you been to in that top 10? Let me see. 1, 2, 3, I think. For me, what about you? Let's run it down again. Minnesota, Utah, Louisiana, New York, Florida, Texas, Maine, Georgia, North Carolina, and Ohio. How many fingers did you put down?

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1: And we talked earlier about the best places to road trip, like the best states for all types of reasons. Safety, cost, attractions, activities. Well, we have another list of the places you don't want a road trip. And this is primarily because of cost and the price of gas, because that's, you know, the main part of the road trip. Number one on the list, Rhode Island. Then we have Connecticut, California, Vermont, Massachusetts, New Mexico, Montana, and New Hampshire. You know, I don't even look at prices of gas. Not because I got it like that. It's because I don't, and I just don't want to cry at the pump. Like, I just out of sight, out of mind. I don't think about it. And then I go home and eat some top ramen. tis life.
0: You could try making your own playlist, but it's quicker to stream us at mixelpaso.com.
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And I'm over here stressing about prom day, thinking it's ending today. Then it's tomorrow. It used to be a day. Then it was 2 days. Now it's 4 days. It's like Black Friday, because Black Friday used to be, what, like 5 or 4 in the morning. On Friday, you'd be like lining up in front of Best Buy or Walmart, fighting over bed sheets. Then it started to happen at midnight, right? Midnight, as soon as Friday hit. And now it's like during Thanksgiving dinner, pretty much.

0: 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Some are watching for the day drinking. 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
2: And I was about like 75% sure that this was going to happen. I figured after the dust settles, they're gonna circle back. Who am I talking about? 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It's a TV show, a network, a controversy that is now blown over. And any guesses out there? Anybody? We'll talk about it coming up.
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1 this is going to happen. The Bachelorette preparing the roses for Taylor, Frankie, Paul's season. The dust just had to settle, guys. A quick recap. Taylor, who became famous on The Secret Lives of Mormon Wives, well, kind of TikTok before that and the scandal, but she got even bigger from that show and then was asked to be the Bachelorette. She had actually filmed the entire season, but then just days before the premiere, previously unseen video from her 2023 domestic violence case involving her ex Dakota was released, and then ABC immediately pulled the season, saying their focus was on the family involved. Since then, Taylor has been through a lot in court. While she previously accepted a plea deal related to the 2023 incident, prosecutors later declined to file charges over new allegations involving her and Dakota earlier this year. And now, multiple sources say ABC is seriously considering airing the season. I mean, it's already been filmed, and they're not moving forward with the charges. I don't see why not. And if they do give it the green light, it'll possibly be on our TVs mid-July. So perfect. We'll like be finishing up Love Island. Now we got to get into The Bachelorette. And I'm curious, is this going to make the show even bigger? Are you guys tuning in? Let me know. I will definitely be sad.

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18: 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Hope you guys are having a great Thursday. Thank goodness this heat is done and over with, or at least the heat wave that we've been having this whole week. Next week, did you guys see already? We're going to be in the 80s. Thank goodness. With some rain chances. That's what I'm talking about. Some of y'all are like, oh no, please. More accidents. No, you guys, please drive safe. Definitely want to keep it locked here because I might have a pair of tickets to go check out the Neon Paint Party that is happening this Saturday over at Wet n Wild Water World. And you can still get your tickets at neonpaintparty.com. And a quick word of advice, you guys, if those of you that are going out there, get there early because parking is going to be a headache. That's all I got to tell you guys. Get there super early because I know that parking can be a mess. All right, let's get in the mix. It's the 5 o'clock Bambucha. Here we go.

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0: 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It
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0: 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And speaking of issues, let's take a look at some traffic for you guys. There is actually no accidents being reported at this time. You guys, please drive safe. I know some of you guys are heading out to get yourself a table to go check out the USA versus Turkey game. Good luck to Team USA. Congratulations going out to Mexico, winning their game yesterday. USA plays today at 8 o'clock. I think we got this. I hope we got this. Yeah, we got this. And you guys, just please drive safe. Do not drink and drive. We want to catch you guys back here mañana. Definitely want to keep it locked here because I might have tickets for the Neon Pain Party. That is happening on Saturday. And they still got tickets available at neonpainparty.com. Got to take a quick break. Keep it right where it is. It is the 5 o'clock Bambucha right here on the new Mix 92.7.
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2: 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The 19th Annual El Paso Sun City Neon Pride Fest, Saturday, June 27th in downtown El Paso at 401 East Mills. For performers, food trucks, DJs Johnny Cajun Yachty, and everything you can queen about. The fun starts at 3 p.m. and goes till midnight. El Paso Sun City Pride is bringing the largest pride stage in El Paso's history. Tickets at the gate or on ticketing.events. Saturday, June 27th in downtown El Paso. Celebrate the desert sky and light up downtown El Paso as it should be with pride. Pride Fest 2026. See you there.
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You know, in 1987, I was dancing at a discotheque. And people were coming up to me and saying, what is this? You know, in 1987...

0: starting soon. Log on to their website at westerntech.edu. Here comes some nerd talk for you guys. I know I got to talk some nerd talk because there's a lot of things happening today. A lot of things drop today. Let me tell you what. You're probably like, what? Diga que? Yes, there's a few things that dropped today, including the pre-orders for Grand Theft Auto 6. It has begun. And the worst part is you're probably not going to get a disc with it if you haven't heard yet. All my gamers out there, I'm a gamer, and I love Grand Theft Auto. And they're saying that the game itself, they're going to give you the case, but they're not going to give you the actual disc. It's just going to be a code that you can input into your Xbox or PlayStation, whatever the case may be. And that's how you're going to be able to download the game and play it. A lot of nerds are mad. They're pissed because they want the actual copy, and I'm one of those nerds. I actually want the disc, but, I mean, maybe they can't fit the whole game in the disc. That's what I'm thinking. I don't know. Maybe that's why it's going to be an online download only for now, maybe. ¿Quién sabe? Well, that's happening. You also got, for those of you like that have Avatar, The Last Airbender, I love the cartoon, and now Netflix has released a second season of Avatar. It is on Netflix, and it is out today. That's out today. Also out in theaters this weekend, which is kicked off today as well, Supergirl. Millie Alcock, that is her name, before you guys start making jokes. That is her name, and she's playing Supergirl. That is out in theaters, which is not getting good reviews whatsoever. And I haven't seen it yet, so I'll definitely be checking that movie. I'll let you guys know. Tell you, there's going to be a lot of nerd talk. What else came out today? Oh, Star Fox. For those that love playing Nintendo Switch, a new Star Fox video game is out today as well. I'm telling you, there's a lot of things that is out today. Don't forget to join us tomorrow morning for the Morning Mash. We will have more tickets for the Neon Pain Party. That's already going to get here Saturday with Cruella and special guest OK over at Wet n Wild, the Water World. It is happening on Saturday. 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